0: right, Albuquerque, you got your team schedule now. Are you planning out the fall and winter? I know a lot are. We'll break that down tomorrow. But if you're staying in tonight, spending a little more time with that special screen, this is what's on. It's the 25th season finale of Law and Order, 27th finale of SVU. It's the fifth season premiere of Welcome to Wrexham. Later on tonight, Jimmy Fallon, he's got Colin Jost, who is a really good host on Pop Culture Jeopardy. He also got Sienna Miller, Nas, and AZ. Jimmy Kimmel's got John Mulaney and Isaac Gonzalez. David Letterman and The Strokes are with Stephen Colbert. And late night, Nick Kroll joins Seth Meyers. That's what's on tonight, May 14th. It's DC on KTBL 94.5 The Pit.
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3: Emergency responders are still on scene of a crash at the westbound I-40 off-ramp to San Mateo Boulevard. Heavy delays in all directions of traffic. On I-40, we've got an eastbound accident cleanup near 12th Street, slowing traffic down with congestion starting at Rio Grande Boulevard.
4: If you see an accident, call the traffic tracker hotline 767-9167. I'm Grace Toledo from the 96.3 News Radio KKOB Traffic Center.
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1: The Dancing with the Stars ballroom is going bananas this season. Jason Olsen, second baseman for the Savannah Bananas, has been announced as a contestant on the ABC reality competition, alongside previously announced contestants Ciara Miller and Maura Higgins.
2: I am Conan O'Brien, and I'm honored to be the last human host of the Academy Award.
1: Not so fast, Conan. You're not done yet. 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
1: 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Nominations will be announced November 16th. Michelle Franzen, ABC News.
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7: Mostly clear, breezy, and a bit cooler. 56 Albuquerque, 51 Santa Fe. Tomorrow we wrap up the work week. We're sunny and warm, but breezy, with a spring wind in the afternoon. 88 Albuquerque, 80 Santa Fe. I'm meteorologist Olga Breeze for KOAT7.
8: Emergency responders are still on scene of a crash at the westbound I-40 off-ramp to San Mateo Boulevard. Heavy delays in all directions of traffic. On I-40, we've got an eastbound accident cleanup near 12th Street, slowing traffic down with congestion starting at Rio Grande Boulevard.
9: 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I'm Grace Toledo from the 96.3 News Radio KKOB Traffic Center.

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0: live. The Pit. Because your speakers didn't blow themselves out for Ed Sheeran.
1: Buckle up. Here comes more Loudwire Nights. And now, here's Chuck Armstrong.
22: All right, well, hanging with us tonight is Sam Carter of The Architects. Man, it's good to catch up. Good to have you on the show. How are you doing?
23: Yeah, I'm good, mate. Yeah, yeah, not too bad. The sun has come out in the UK, so that's our summer now gone. We have one day of it, so, so everyone's out trying to get tanned, and, you know, that'll be it. And the rain will come back tomorrow, I'm sure.
22: Yeah, and back to normal, man. But
23: yeah.
22: At least you got that one day of summer. That's nice.
23: That's why we have to get out to America, you know? We have to top up our vitamin D.
22: Well, yeah, man. And we're going to talk about that because, yeah, you've got a lot of shows here in the States coming up very soon. All still celebrating the latest album from The Architects, The Sky, The Earth, and All Between, that has now been out in the world for about a year. Which is kind of wild. How's it feel to have some distance from the release of that album and where you're at right now?
23: Yeah, pretty good, actually. Like, it's... Yeah, it's crazy. It's just over a year, but we've managed to do quite a lot in that time. I still love it. I still love the album. I still love playing the songs, and it still feels really exciting. And it feels like, people in America are really sort of starting to like love our band. So it's really exciting times.
22: Yeah, it's I wouldn't say starting to love your band, but I'm sure you feel it. Maybe you feel it more and more. Yeah. And man. I mean, certainly we see the life of the album just continue to grow and grow with, you know, Broken Mirror right now on the radio, and we love it on the show. And but just to think, album's a year old and, you know, still kind of giving us quote-unquote new songs. It's a pretty great thing here, man.
23: Yeah, it's exciting. I think especially with US radio, it's like a whole other beast. You know, I think this is probably the first album where we've seen like massive jumps. You know, Animals did pretty well on there before, Seeing Red did a bit. But like having Everything Ends get a number one on rock radio was so nuts. And now Broken Mirror is doing its thing out there as well. It's amazing, really amazing. And something that we don't take for granted. You know, we're very appreciative of the support that people have been giving us.
22: Yeah, you know, it can get a little behind the scenes for listeners maybe to talk about those charts and the numbers and everything. But, you know, I think everybody has a good grasp of what it means for a song to go number one.
23: Yeah, it's like a game changer, really, for your band. Yeah. I think it just means that you've been played a lot and there's a lot of ears that will hear it, really. That's what I take away from it. I'm just like, wow, we were the most played that week. So, you know, that gives that song the best opportunity to get in people's ear holes, you know?
22: That's it, man. That's it. Let's get in the ear holes. Right now, let's hear some new stuff from The Architects, man. We'll keep chatting with Sam Carter coming up. This one is called Broken Mirror. It's Loudwire Nights.

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22: Another time, let me say it, a huge thank you to Sam Carter from The Architects for hanging with us tonight. And, you know, we're talking about you guys being such a huge band in the UK and, you know, being a big band in America. Yeah, it's got to be, you know, and this is probably going to sound ignorant on some level, but, you know, just the idea, too, of

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5: Coming up before the end of this hour, we'll get that new one from the Autumn Kings. I will remind you how you can win a trip to see the Autumn Kings at the Upheaval Festival here in just a couple of months. Right now, though, it's the latest from Atreyu. 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

0: It's Loud Wire Nights. That is Foo Fighters and the Glass off of their album, But Here We Are, which was the first album they released after Taylor Hawkins passed away. And it was dedicated to him, the entire album. But that song, man, the first time I heard it, and still when I hear it now, it kind of gives me chills. Just thinking about Dave Grohl, thinking about the band, singing the song, writing the song, recording the song, releasing the song, all in celebration, all in honor of Taylor Hawkins, man. And now Foo's, you know, they're doing what they're doing, man. They just released their new album, Your Favorite Toy. They're touring all over the country this year. But, man, I know every step of the way they've got Taylor in their hearts. We all do, man. We all do. I'm going to take a quick break. When I get back, I've got the latest from the Autumn Kings.
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0: In July, the Autumn Kings will join the massive list of artists playing the Upheaval Festival in Grand Rapids, Michigan. If you want to be there, if you want to see the Autumn Kings along with Papa Roach and Gojira and Poppy and Magnolia Park and so many others, all you got to do is open up the Loudwire app, tap that button that says Upheaval Fest, and get entered to win. And I already gave it out. I'm going to give it out again because I'm feeling generous right now. Tonight's code word is enemy, E-N-E-M-Y, enemy. Drop that in the app when you're entering to win, and that's going to get you even closer to winning this trip. You're going to go to Grand Rapids. You'll get a hotel room. We're going to get you a pair of VIP tickets into the festival. Simple as that. Right now, it's the latest from the Autumn Kings. This is Gone, Gone, Gone. It's Loudwire Nights.

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2: 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We're going to cover Master of Puppets. We're going to cover And Justice for All. We're going to kick things off with the album that started it all for them, man, Kill 'Em All. And this song, they still play this song. They still play this song live. And when they do, the crowd goes absolutely nuts. So throw those horns up in the air as we celebrate Mighty Metallica with three songs back to back to back as we kick off Mission Metallica with Hit the Lights. 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
1: We like to think that we are evolved past things like just eating and reproducing, but literally, that's all we are. Hunger and horny. Yeah. That's what everything boils down to.
2: Yeah. You know, speaking of boiling, it's kind of funny to think about.
1: Speaking of boiling.
2: Dave, he just said, yeah, hungry and horny. 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
2: They knew you were weak enough to
3: they
2: take
3: did.
2: Away your breakfast
3: peaches. Some guys
2: peaches.
3: Like, you gonna eat them peaches? 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
2: Because
3: I
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3: 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And then, you know, 2 hours later, I was out. But
2: they told me.
3: I was trying to make friends. I was like, you can have my peaches, sir.
2: Yeah, sure.
3: Yeah, here you go.
2: Take my peaches.
3: And I didn't know what that was code for, and now I'm a different man.
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12: Coming up before the end of this hour, we'll hear that new one from Social Distortion off of their latest album that just came out last week. 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

0: It's Loud Our Nights. That is Volbeat and Demonic Depression off of their latest album, God of Angels Trust. And as of right now, man, they have a decent amount of shows on their calendar, but they're all in Europe, and a handful of them are some of those massive European festivals. Nothing here in the States yet, man, but as soon as that changes, you know we will let you know on the Loudwire app. Make sure you've got the app on your phone and you've got notifications turned on, because as soon as we get any indication that Volbeat's going to be here in America, we will we'll let you know. Coming up after this break, I've got the latest from Social Distortion.
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STP, it's Loud Wire Nights. They are on the road right now with Dorothy and Godsmack, and they are playing shows well into September, man. They're covering a ton of ground here in the States. You can get all the details, all the cities, everything you need at loudwire.com. And while you're there, you can hear our interview with Sully Erna from Godsmack talking all about this tour. And he is excited for it, man. He is excited. And it is cool because you kind of think about the different generations of rock. I mean, STP, such a big part of that sound of the 90s. And then Godsmack coming in the later 90s. And then this, you know, developing this modern rock sound that we all know and love in the 2000s. And of course, Dorothy taking it to the next level, taking it to the future, man. And it's going to be a tour you don't want to miss, man. The Rise of Rock. 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

0: Zeppelin. 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And listen, if you need someone to confess something to, I'm here for it. I'm here for it, man. I'm here for you. Just be forewarned, if the confession is really good, I might share it with the Loudwire Nights family. I'm going to take a quick break. When I get back, I've got the latest from Bill Murray and a day to remember.
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2: When people see my son specifically, they'll go, oh, he looks just like you. And I go, oh, really? Which part? They're like, the ears. Oh, Edith in the chat said, I love big ears. Well, hello. I used to, because I was self-conscious, I used to tuck my ears into my baseball cap when I was a kid. And as it turns out, that actually kind of became a thing.
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4: I like it. You know, like I set up lighting at my house. I set up this, like, you know, get my scary music playing. 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
4: Yeah. 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
2: You're in your normal street clothes with a witch hat on.
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3: you're
2: Halloween.
3: You're just the same person in two
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2: He looks like a vacationing witch.
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16: 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I cannot wait for this show, man. This is the latest from Bill Murray featuring A Day to Remember. 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

0: Hardy and Jim Bob, it's Loudwire Nights. My name is Chuck. We are nearing the end of the show, which means Friday is right around the corner, which means the weekend is basically here, and I'm always here for that, man. I'm going to take a quick break. When I get back, I've got your nightcap ready to go, and we're going to be celebrating Aerosmith, but in a pretty fun way. I'll tell you more next.
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0: Yes, this entire show is all for you. And you. And you too. You too, not the band, but forget it. Johnny Rock about to do some porn star dancing. Oh, you don't want to miss that. Next.
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0: 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What's happening, Johnny Rock on the overnight? And Finger 11 next.
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2: 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And Katy Perry is worse.
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0: Latest from the Pretty Reckless When I Wake Up. Yeah, Taylor Momsen. So 2 years ago, she got bit by a bat on stage opening for AC/DC. And just a couple weeks ago, she got bit by a spider again opening for AC/DC. She now has spidey senses.
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0: That's Magnolia Park and Shallow Hal. Do you get the reference? Shallow Hal? A not-so-great Jack Black movie. Yeah, forget it. What's happening? The not-so-great Johnny Rock and the love him or hate him, not so great, or are they? Nickelback, next.
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0: Break Me Down. That's Tim Montana, who, by the way, actually hails from the great state of Montana. 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

0: 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The new tour coming soon. That's the Fighting Foos for Yous. I'm Johnny Rock Lastman, practicing my Santeria. Next.
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0: That's 3 days grace. 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

0: There's Beartooth and Free, Days of the New before that, and Crossfade started us off with Cold. I'm Roker. Boy, the new music has been coming out fast and furious lately. This has been maybe the greatest drop of new music that I can remember in the last few years. Coming up, I've got brand new music from a brand new band out of the UK.
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0: 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Tell everyone you heard it here first, because you did. 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Destroy Me off of President's debut EP, King of Terrors, which is out now. It's Roker, Highly Suspect, and more coming up.
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7: They knew you were weak enough to take away your breakfast peaches.
8: Some guys
7: peaches.
8: Like, you gonna eat them peaches? 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
7: Because I was thinking, stand up right.
8: I thought for sure I was going to be in there until my court date, because they were like, oh, we don't know if you're going to get bail. And then, you know, 2 hours later, I was out. But
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8: I was trying to make friends. I was like, you can have my peaches, sir.
7: You, sure.
8: Yeah, here you go.
7: Take my peaches.
8: And I didn't know what that was code for, and now I'm a different man.
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7: So, guys, some really exciting news. Syphilis is back.
8: Oh, hey, yeah. You know, the youngins are trying to bring back all the stuff from the past, and are they the ones leading the charge on the old, I believe syphilis is the one that is called the clap, right? That's not gonorrhea?
9: No, the clap is chlamydia.
8: No, it is not.
9: The clap is gonorrhea.
7: The clap is gonorrhea, I think.
8: It's gonorrhea.
9: Okay, yeah, okay, so with syphilis, though, that is really alarming because that can go to your brain.
8: That's what killed Al Capone.
7: Al Capone, yes. Yeah. And there was it Napoleon as well that also supposedly had syphilis and it kind of drove him crazy?
8: I'm going to Google famous people who had syphilis. You continue on.
7: Okay, so here's the issue they're saying, because there was some major gains that were made back in the 90s when syphilis was running rampant and they were able to kind of stamp it out. Researchers link the rise to factors such as reduced condom use, lowering screening rates, and disruption in healthcare during the COVID-19 pandemic, which, again, okay, just blame everything on COVID. But the study reviewed showed medical records of people diagnosed with syphilis and found that there was a strong association with increased cardiovascular problems. So not just with the brain, but also higher rates of heart attacks, strokes, and other diseases. And the issue with syphilis is that you can have syphilis
8: and not know.
7: And not know.
8: Which is crazy.
7: Because not everyone shows symptoms
9: for
7: it.
9: Get checked. Yeah. I mean, I haven't been checked in a minute, but I'm saying this because I'm married.
7: Right.
9: So,
8: you're
9: I mean.
8: Given blood.
9: But I mean, like.
7: They check your blood.
9: I'm also saying this because the last time I got. I think if you have health insurance, it's covered.
8: To get getting STD checked?
9: Yes.
8: Well, you can go get, like, as when I was a single man and developed, I don't know how.
7: Developed.
8: From a toilet seat somewhere in Las Vegas, chlamydia.
7: Very rude of you to refer to her as a toilet
8: That's
7: seat.
8: Right. I got tested and treated for free at the free clinic.
9: Yeah, I just am saying that it shouldn't be an embarrassing thing. If you have multiple partners or if you've ever had multiple partners, like you're saying.
8: You go get tested.
9: Just go get tested. And because, especially in women, there are a lot of silent ones.
8: Oh, yeah.
9: And you don't know it.
8: I had a friend whose wife cheated on him. He got syphilis. Had chlamydia. She had chlamydia. Neither of them knew. And they had it for years. And it, like, basically led to her infertility.
7: Wow.
8: Like, it's crazy. Also, another crazy fact, like, even if you're doing, like, you know, my wife and I, we did IVF. Doing that, you have to do, like, I had to do a STD panel. And so did my wife. We have multiple eggs left. We have to do an STD panel again if we were to do
7: them.
8: It's kind of
7: interesting.
8: I'm like, my job has been done for years.
7: There's nothing to do here.
8: Like, I don't even got to show back up and go in that little room.
9: Well,
8: man.
9: That has to make sure, though, because if you're continuing to have sex after the fact, to make sure that you are not transmitting a disease while she is pregnant or getting pregnant.
8: That's probably
9: part.
7: Back to the famous people with syphilis.
8: So Al Capone, as we knew, Nietzsche, German philosopher, Oscar Wilde, one of the greatest writers of all time, composer Franz Schubert, and this one I did not know, old Hitler.
7: Hitler.
8: And possibly Abraham Lincoln. So a diverse group of people there.
9: Whoa.
7: Syphilis does not discriminate. The good guys and the bad guys.
0: Dave and Mahoney.
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1: Lean, right here. 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So chatting with Miles, I'm up at like 2:35. True story, I never minded being 2:35, but you know what minded? 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
2: Mahoney, before I play this message, I just want to do a little bit of a wellness check on you, see how you're doing, bud. I know it's been a tough week for you with the news that the Big Arch is going away.
3: How are you feeling? You know, I've had better weeks, Dave.
2: Mm-hmm. Yeah.
3: You know, I may need to take a mental health week next week.
2: I don't blame
3: from
2: you.
3: The show. Yeah. I think Audrey.
4: Me too, in solidarity.
3: I think Audrey needs to support, you know, and so.
4: Need some rest.
3: We'll try to recover the best we can from this national tragedy, Dave.
4: It's a tragedy.
2: Well, obviously, the people that are listening understand just how attached you were to the Big Arch. Mm-hmm. I mean, granted, it was a fleeting relationship. It wasn't that long, but the amount of passion. It's kind of like when you go on vacation as a kid and you have like one of those
4: beach romances.
2: Beach romances. You're just so in love.
4: Very Grease.
2: Everything is so slippery.
3: I mean, Dave, the hottest fires burn the fastest.
4: Yes, and we're standing with you, you know, during these times. And I guess are other people standing with him as well?
2: Yeah, I mean, people are trying to basically say, hey, look, you know, it's time to move on.
4: Oh, they want you to move on already?
2: Well, not because you want to, because you have to. And trying to find something to fill that hole in your heart and your belly.
5: Yo, this is for you, Mahoney. Hear you talking about that Big Arch. Tried it, didn't like it. But, man, what's your thoughts on BK? Because I just had a bacon king with no mayonnaise and onion rings. Dude, I just don't think that it can get any better than two flame broiled patties with cheese and bacon between two buns. I mean, I think hands down Burger King and the flame broiled taste beats the hell out of anything on a McDonald's menu. Let me know what you think.
4: Oh my God, I wanted to pull the words out of your mouth, man.
2: Is that?
4: It felt like we were listening to on like half speed.
2: Is that the new CEO of Burger King? You know, the guy who's doing all the commercials? Because that I've never heard anyone.
4: You haven't seen all of the positive pub on BK right now?
3: I think it's their marketing that they're pushing towards it, like Dave said, because they've got this new CEO is trying to fix it up. But I will tell you this, in my 44 years, I have never been into a even halfway nice BK.
4: Really?
3: Not once. Like every Burger King I ever go in or go through as a drive-thru.
2: As a kid, like I remember going in there and looking forward to it because you get the little cardboard
4: crown. In the 90s, 2000s, they were it. BK was it in the 90s, 2000s.
3: Not in my neighborhood. So the BK in my neighborhood, it was McDonald's was the nice, excuse me, Wendy's was the absolute nicest because they had carpet, they had the sunroom,
2: the salad bar,
3: buffet. Ooh, it was top tier. You were eating good. Mm-hmm. In that neighborhood.
4: When Quiznos was good, BK was good.
3: See, I just have never been to a good BK. I went to a Burger King, I want to say about 8 months ago when I was getting tires put on to my car. There was a Burger King right across the street. I walked over there and, again, just dirty
4: like
3: inside. And I mean, we're talking like this is in the same area where my good McDonald's are. Mm. So it's like this is a good area.
4: But I feel like that about all fast food, except for a few. Like, there are a few fast food restaurants, and we haven't named a single one of them that every time I go in, I feel like it's clean. Cane's, one of them.
3: Cane's is usually pretty good.
4: It's always clean. Chick-fil-A.
2: Always clean.
4: Always clean.
3: But like busy, though.
4: Even Starbucks are kind of like the McDonald's of coffee at this point.
2: Yeah.
4: Like, sometimes you get a real rough Starbucks. You can't even use the bathroom in some of them. So, I don't know. I think that you should try to see if maybe BK is calling. No,
2: especially after, I mean, this saga that you've been through. Because, you know, you were very anti-McDonald's for a long time. They had lost you. They bring you back. And then all of a sudden,
4: they
2: in about face.
4: Again.
3: So,
4: yeah,
3: I've got a Shake Shack that's being built 5 minutes from my house as well.
4: But how long must you wait?
3: I think it should be done the next 2-3 months.
4: Oh, he's going to yearn. Yes, bring back yearning.
3: I'm on a diet right now. So
2: you are?
4: For 2 to 3 months.
3: I've been on a diet for a good 3 weeks, Dave.
2: You have?
4: Oh,
3: yeah.
4: You have been looking more thin.
2: You look great.
1: This is Dave and Mahoney.
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11: Traffic remains light across the metro this morning. South Valley commuters on Rio Bravo Boulevard are seeing easy travel times across I-25. Avenida Cesar Chavez, Isleta Boulevard moving smoothly, and your freeways are clear from new accidents. If you see an accident, call the Traffic Tracker Hotline, 767-9167. I'm Grace Toledo from the 96.3 News Radio KKOB Traffic Center.
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3: So many people don't know what satire is.
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2: Couldn't fart or poop.
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3: Or bowel practice.
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3: Shut up and listen to my order.
4: Mahoney calls himself the world's leading fast food forensic expert. And I will say, you're pretty good at this game. Audrey is as well. Alice is on the line today to play Fast Food Freakouts. Alice, before we get going, just one question for you. What is your favorite fast food restaurant?
5: I do like Chick-fil-A quite a bit.
4: Yeah,
6: hard to go wrong with Chick-fil-A, the most efficient drive-through in all of fast food. And don't worry, Alice, you are in good hands here. I've been to all 28,107 McDonald's here in the continental United States, so this
4: actually
6: is going to be a breeze.
4: Actually, just looked it up, 13,836 is the count.
6: That's old information, Dave.
4: I see. All right, Alice, so we're going to play you these freakouts. Mahoney and Audrey do not know the correct answers. You got to get 2 out of 3. The first one here is a woman who goes through the drive-through and is doing so because the manager told her to, because the lobby was closed, but she would didn't leave without getting that corporate phone number first.
7: But of course, somebody your intellect, as ignorant as you, you wouldn't know any better. All I can say is I hope you got your job when I'm done. Silly girl, I have family that work for the FBI and police department. You gotta be kidding me. You're telling her not to speak with me, right?
8: Okay, but my lab is closed. Work them is online.
7: Okay, but I'm not the one that left the door open, and that's not how you talk to me.
8: Door is locked. They're gonna get to it.
7: But that's not how you talk to me. I'm a human.
4: Did she just threaten to call the FBI?
9: She said that her family works for the FBI.
6: Mm. That's the Fast Food Investigation Bureau.
4: All right, so here are 3 options for you, Alice. You're trying to figure out which one it is. Is it A, Chick-fil-A, B, Arby's, or C, a Taco Bell?
6: This feels Taco Bell-ish to me. But nobody's that calm in an Arby's.
9: Mahoney, I don't know if you've been inside. Actually, I do know. You've not been inside a Taco Bell recently.
6: It's been a hot minute, yeah.
9: There, just like McDonald's, there's no one taking orders anymore.
6: But she's talking to a manager, so I feel like the manager had to come over. This is a tough one.
9: One more time on the choices.
4: Chick-fil-A, Arby's, Taco Bell.
6: It's not Chick-fil-A. I can promise
9: you. People go to Arby's, really? Other than you two?
4: I mean, I drive through. I can't tell you the last time I stepped inside.
9: Yeah, I don't know. I don't want to say Taco Bell.
6: Okay,
9: not my bell.
6: Let's use some deduction here. Let's put on our investigator caps.
9: Okay.
6: We really think this feels like lunchtime. You think a woman is going to Arby's for lunch? Do we think that?
4: Why are you saying?
6: I feel like that is a fat dude activity because that's what I do.
9: I don't think a woman would record herself as evidence of being at an Arby's. I think that's something that we do on the low.
6: That's
9: I think we're proud to be a Taco Bellian,
6: but
9: not an Arby's person.
6: I think we have to go Taco Bell on this one.
9: I think so, too. You're right.
4: All right. That's their guess, Alice. Final decision is up to you. Chick-fil-A, Arby's, or Taco Bell?
5: I agree with everything that those guys said. So I go with Taco Bell.
4: And that is correct.
9: Yeah, because, you know, being an Arby's person, usually shameful. Kind of something that you keep close to your chest and you hide from your friends and family.
6: I'm out and proud about loving the meats at Arby's.
9: You are. You are one of one.
4: You are one of one. Everyone else won't even confess it to their priest.
9: They won't. They hide. They go late at night, right before it closes.
4: All right, Alice. You can actually win it right here with a correct answer on this one. This is a furious woman that goes into the store to start trouble because she did not receive enough napkins for her and her friend while going through the drive-thru.
10: I asked for napkins. Guess what? They gave me one napkin for my order. She's rude.
11: How so?
10: One napkin for 2 fat bitches. That's rude.
11: How is that rude?
10: Also, when you're fat, do you need more than one napkin?
11: Yeah, but I asked for a napkin like a normal person.
10: She gave me one napkin.
4: I mean, normally the people freaking out I don't agree with, but one napkin is egregious.
6: She's talking about herself, though, when she referred to 2 fat bitches.
9: Oh, yes. That is so funny.
4: One napkin for 2 fat bitches is not enough.
9: I think I've seen that video.
4: All right. So here are our options. A, McDonald's. B, Jack in the Box. C, KFC.
9: That's a KFC.
6: Yeah.
9: Because you're not freaking out over anywhere else without the napkins unless you've got the greasy chicken
6: You can
9: fingers.
6: Get by. McDonald's does a terrible job of providing napkins most of the time.
9: They just don't provide you with
6: unless
9: them.
6: You're doing DoorDash for whatever reason. They're DoorDash, usually really good at my McDonald's. But with you on this one, this feels like a KFC, not very busy.
9: Greasy fingers.
6: And if you're going to go, if we're going the fattest of the fat, you know, when I'm looking
9: fat
6: to...
9: Fat chicks like KFC.
6: Fat dudes love KFC.
4: Get a bucket.
6: Dude, yeah. I think about KFC all the time.
9: I love KFC. Those bowls, those mashed potato chicken bowls.
6: No, I just do the buckets. God. Like, I'm with Dave. I just go straight bucket. And they always skimp on the butter, too. So this has to be a...

0: KFC.
1: All right, this Alice, what do you think?
2: I'm going to go KFC.
1: Everything's pointing there, but no.
3: No.
1: McDonald's.
4: We take back everything we said.
1: Yeah.
0: All that still holds up.
1: All of that was accurate.
0: That all still holds up.
4: I take it back.
1: All right. We'll go to the final
3: one. I want some chicken.
1: You guys got to get this one right. There's a nerdy worker who finally spoke up to a macho guy who was being pretty ridiculous about the quality of the drink that he ordered. Have a listen.
5: Tough guy. Oh, you are being tough. You're laughing at me and saying that I can't try my coffee to see if it tastes like it's made wrong. I want a new coffee. I want my money back. Give me a full refund now. Chump, telling me you ain't giving me back until I pulled the camera out. You just said you ain't getting nothing back.
6: No, I'll come here and get your money back.
5: No, you said I'm not giving you a new one. That's what you ordered.
4: Dunkin' Donuts.
1: On the list, we got Dutch Bros, Dunkin', or Starbucks.
4: I don't need anything other than that accent to know what's going on.
3: This is, I don't know, man. I feel like he would be giving them more
4: grief. They don't have that beep noise. They don't have that beep noise at Starbucks.
3: We know this isn't a Dutch Bros, 100% there.
4: Starbucks, go back to the beeps. You talk about the beeps.
3: I wasn't listening. It's the Boston accent that's just throwing
4: Can
3: me.
4: Can we please hear the beeps?
5: Tough guy. Oh, you are being tough. You're laughing at me and saying that I can't try my coffee to see if it tastes like it's made wrong.
4: That doesn't exist.
5: I want a new coffee. I want my money back.
4: That does not exist at a Starbucks.
3: Yeah. Okay, you're right. Yep, you're right. We're going to go Dunkin' on this.
1: All right, Alice, up to you for the win or the loss.
2: All right. I gotta go with Dunkin'.
1: Dunkin' is correct.
4: I know my Starbucks.
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13: 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Albuquerque's west side is all running without congestion. Course Boulevard, no accidents to report. Unser and Golf Course Road are all flowing free with no backup slowing things down. Connections to I-40 from Course are open and moving smoothly.
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7: It's Dave and Mahoney.
6: the way that she informed him that she wanted more attention was to swing a 2x4 at his head. 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
6: 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She was actually on probation for battery as well. She is a violent bitch.
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7: The Dave and Mahoney Show. 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
6: We both had beetle tattoos. You, rhinoceros. Me, stag. 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
4: June bugs?
10: No. Like big beetles, depending on where you're at in the country. There are some big-ass beetles that fly that
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10: No.
4: Or are you talking about katydids? 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
7: And then I realized there's no toilet paper. Only thing that was available is the Reader's Digest.
3: Oh, but anyways. What magazine would be the worst to have to wipe with?
8: Ooh,
9: I think it's a 1980s Playboy.
10: Auto Trader, maybe?
5: Oh. No, I feel like Auto Trader would actually be pretty good.
3: Those are absorbent.
0: Dave and Mahoney.
5: The network will be placing a highly credentialed media and programming professional into the role of Regional Vice President of Executive Production and Programming.
10: What would those letters be?
5: RVP.
0: And now, this is Dave and Mahoney.
5: Hello, friends, and thank you for joining us on this Friday. Got some good news and some bad news to kick things off today. What would you like first there, Mahoney?
3: Dave, why don't we start today's show with some bad news?
5: Yeah, some bad news. A 48-year-old woman from Traverse City, Michigan, was arrested for allegedly stealing a bottle of Chardonnay from a liquor store.
3: Well, she has good choice, Dave. You know, who doesn't love a nice little Chardonnay?
10: I love Chardonnay.
3: After a hard day, you're just sitting there watching some Real Housewives.
10: Mm-hmm.
3: Crack
10: buttery,
3: open a bottle. Yeah.
10: Nutty taste.
3: Yeah, a little, get a little charcuterie with it.
10: Yeah, man.
5: Well, this is leading off bad news today, so you may be able to figure out where this is going.
10: Man, was she naked?
5: How do you suppose that she stole the bottle of wine?
10: She didn't put it up. Wait.
5: Yeah.
10: No, she didn't.
5: Mm-hmm.
10: Man, yeah. See, if this was a larger-breasted woman, she would have gotten away. Because just a lot of the larger-breasted women...
5: Just slide right in the boobies.
10: Slide it right on under there, and it's completely incognito.
3: I mean, I didn't know that we needed heroes like this, but thank you.
5: She is ready for anything.
3: That's right. Like, you know, again, like, this is the type of woman, if you're in, if you're behind bars, who's willing to do the dirty work for you.
5: I mean, it really just showcases how incredible the female body is. It's just so adaptable.
3: So how did they catch her?
5: Well,
3: they
5: had some suspicions because I guess she was...
10: Was she waddling?
5: She was caught drinking alcohol in the same store the previous day without paying, and so they were kind of looking for any suspicious activity that may be going on. And then,
10: I mean, Chardonnay is a choice, by the way. Because if you're stealing from an entire liquor store and your main objective is to get drunk...
3: She has taste.
10: She does. She's a classy chic.
3: Just because she's getting drunk doesn't mean she's got to stick with the terrible stuff she wants.
10: The 99 bananas.
3: Nah, man. She is a classy lady. And you know what? I think has a potential future online ahead of her.
5: Sure she does.
3: There is a niche for that.
5: Here's the thing is that, you know...
3: Or maybe slightly bigger than a niche.
5: A big fan of wine... Mm-hmm. I've bought plenty of Chardonnay in the past.
3: Uh-huh.
5: It's just not that expensive. That seems like a pretty extreme thing to do
10: does
5: in order
10: Tuba
5: to get...
10: Does Chuck exist anymore? Remember?
5: Even if you're talking
3: it's
5: about...
3: It's like $3.99 or $4.99 now.
5: A higher-end bottle of wine, maybe it's $40, maybe, for Chardonnay. I mean, I'm sure you can get really expensive
3: if
5: you want to.
3: Barefoot wine or
10: like
3: $12.
5: Yeah, what are you talking about?
3: $40 bottle of wine? That's anniversary wine.
5: That's what I'm talking about. Like
3: this rich son of a bitch over here.
5: Probably, I'm not buying $40 bottle of champagne. Or Chardonnay, rather. Trust me. But if you're, like, getting the top-shelf stuff, it might be $40.
3: Uh-huh.
5: And to, you know, really commit to it like that, good for you.
3: Okay.
10: I don't know about that. I really still do think that this lady should be free.
3: Free her.
10: Yep. Free her.
3: Free her.
10: And what else? What other tricks does she have? Up her sleeve or up her...
5: Do you think when she got to jail, they're like, cough, and she's like...
10: Cigarettes start pulling out. A digital camera. How old is she?
5: A whole vending machine.
10: Oh, she's 48. Yeah. She does not have a digital camera up there. Never mind.
5: Some good news today as well. Cinemark, one of the biggest theaters in the country for movies, and they're launching their summer movie clubhouse for families. Tickets cost just $1.75 per person per movie.
3: Okay.
5: And the program runs for about 10 weeks. So, you know, if the kids are out of school in between June 1st and August 6th, and you're thinking,
10: we went from Lady Sticks. Lady Sticks, Chardonnay of her, hoo-hoo, to $1.99.
5: Cheap summer movies. Yeah, $1.75. But I mean, as a dad, I will say that most of the time, when I leave the house in 2026 with all four kids and the wife, it costs me hundreds of dollars, yeah, no man, matter what we do.
10: It's so not cheap to go to the theater.
5: $1.75 movies, I will take.
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11: Traffic on I-25 from Santa Fe into the metro has no new accidents reported. In Bernalillo, Highway 550 is running smooth through I-25 with no traffic problems to report in the North Valley. Roads throughout the metro are free from new traffic incidents. If you see an accident, call the traffic tracker hotline 767-9167. 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
1: Mahoney, your hard work is making you fat. And I'm not saying that with my own words. That is the actual headline that you put in for us to share today, is that my hard work is making me fat, signed Mahoney.
2: Dave, everybody knows that I am working for this radio show 24/7, 365, 366 on leap years. And everything I do is for this show. I put this show on my back every day. And because of all the hard work that I do for you two and everybody listening, that means I'm sacrificing my body.
1: Yeah, I mean, you don't have time to be bothered with things like the gym or nutrition. You're so hyper-focused on the show.
2: I am so spent by the time I get home for those very few moments that I do have at home. Mm-hmm. I have to rest, Dave.
1: Yeah. I mean, you know, the way that you leave it all on the field is very admirable.
2: Every day.
1: But, again, it comes with sacrifice. And scientists say that long office hours may be contributing to rising obesity rates based on recent research. Is that new? Like, that seems, they're like, based on recent research, you're like, yeah, no, like, sitting at your desk for 10 hours a day is probably
3: sedentary lifestyles.
1: Not great.
3: Yeah.
1: And then you get up and you get in your car and you drive home. And then as soon as you get home, you plop down on the couch. Yeah, like, you're not moving nearly as much as past generations because a lot of jobs are just done in front of a computer. But countries that have, you know, longer average working hours tend to have higher obesity rates. And that's the thing with America, is we're number one in a lot of those categories. The relationship isn't fully explained by diet alone. They say calorie intake doesn't always account for all the differences between the populations, but researchers point to work-related stress. So, Mahoney, I have a solution.
2: Oh, yeah? What's that, Dave?
1: We could become that show that stands up while we're doing the show. Have you guys ever experienced a radio show that is always on their feet?
2: There's nothing that I hate more in this world than a group of people doing a radio show standing.
1: It just feels...
2: They're the worst people on the planet.
1: It feels like the sort of thing you should be doing while you're sitting down and having like a normal
2: conversation. There's actually one thing worse.
1: Hmm.
2: If you were to add a one of those little treadmill things under... Audrey, because I know you want to.
1: Have you bought one of those?
3: Guys, I literally was just thinking about standing yesterday.
1: Oh, why?
3: Because all we do is sit. And I have a hypermobile body. And it hurts my back to sit as long as we do. It is... These chairs are not comfortable. I want to stand.
1: They're actually pretty good compared to some of the other chairs we've had over the years.
3: No, they're not. They're just less stinky. The other ones were like chipping and cracking and full of other people's ass. No, these are a lot more stiff. And I wish that we could stand, but I know I'd be shamed for standing.
1: Well,
3: so I sit.
1: It's because, like a good girl, sit.
3: No.
1: It does lead to the possibility, though, of you suggesting something goofy like, let's just walk. Let's just get those little treadmills and just walk.
3: Also, what if?
1: No. Ma'am. Is that ever?
3: Okay.
1: Can you imagine Mahoney out of breath every time we crack the microphone?
3: Can we just stand
2: out of breath,
3: like, a little?
2: Here.
3: What about if we, like, intermittent stand?
1: You can stand anytime
3: that
1: we're not talking. It just feels like... If we're having a conversation with each other and with the audience, if you're standing, it feels like you're shouting. It's like a stage announcement all the time. Like,
3: Mahoney shouts when he sits.
1: Well, can you imagine how much worse it would be if he had some diaphragm behind it?
2: That's right.
1: It'd be a nightmare for everyone.
0: Dave and Mahoney.
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12: Reports of an accident westbound on I-40 just west of Tramway Boulevard. No major congestion to report in the area. Watch for emergency vehicles and reduce your speed.
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3: Just what we need, Adam Sandler's Grown Ups 3 is in the works over at Netflix. Because why not, Adam Sandler? Just go ahead and get your bag. You know, he's got that development deal with Netflix, and he's going to bring back all of the characters, all of his friends that haven't been working since Grown Ups 2.
4: You know, I love Adam Sandler, and I think Hubie Halloween is one of the greatest Halloween movies ever to exist. But this is why our subscription fees are going up, man.
3: Yeah.
4: Because they're just paying Adam Sandler $50 million a year
3: to do just a sequel of a movie that
4: nobody's asking for.
3: Yeah, I love it.
4: But his friends, you know, there is nobody. He is the Mother Teresa of comedic actors. If you get in with him, he's gonna take care of you.
3: Madison with him 200 years ago, he is still calling you to do some goofy movie that's going to be filmed in some exotic and beautiful location, and good for you. Sophie Cunningham, does that name ring a bell for you guys? She is the WNBA star. She plays for Indiana.
4: She's Caitlin Clark's enforcer.
3: Yeah, and she's very attractive. She had a little bit of a supposed scandal there for a moment where she was allegedly hooking up with one of the executives at the team.
4: Oh, no, she sued, I think.
3: I believe so. So, I mean, those were the allegations. I don't believe it turned out to be true, but she's very attractive now in Sports Illustrated swimsuit. Good for her.
4: She's a beautiful woman, a hell of an athlete, and, good for her.
3: Also in the sports world, the San Francisco Giants went viral after a post-game celebration when they beat the Dodgers a few days ago. I don't know if you guys saw this. They all kind of, like, stood together in a circle and clasped arms and then sort of dry-humped each other. And I guess it angered a lot of people, and they have now agreed not to dry-hump each other after big wins, which is kind of unfortunate because, you know, that was their thing.
5: That
3: was their thing. And they're not allowed to do it anymore. So farewell to the dry hump in San Francisco.
4: Maybe it'll be back someday.
3: TKO earnings are up. TKO is the parent company that owns UFC and WWE, and they reported a rise in earnings. And I'm sure what that means is that all of the fighters and the wrestlers are going to get paid a whole lot more money, right?
5: Mm-hmm.
4: I would think so. Right, Dave?
3: That's normally how it works, yeah.
4: Is that what's going on?
3: No, not really. So they're saying that the fighters and the wrestlers are hoping that they'll get their cut, but they don't know if that's actually going to be the case.
4: I mean, you know, the UFC just made like $8 billion off of Paramount.
3: $7.7 billion.
4: WWE's got the, historic deals with Netflix going on. Yet all I see, the WWE just lost, I believe, 30% of their roster. And fighter pay has been as stagnant can be in the UFC. So, you know, maybe being bought by TKO hasn't been out to be the boon for the actual performers and fighters that we thought it was going to be.
3: Did anyone really think it was going to be? I mean, the reason why they bought it for nearly, for billions of dollars is because the model works very well for the suits.
4: Yeah.
3: For the people that are pulling in all of the money, and the fighters are just getting what the fighters are,
4: CTE. Yeah, that's what it is. That's what you get paid in, guys.
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12: Slowdowns on Alameda Boulevard this morning. There's an accident approaching Cottonwood Drive with congestion starting at the Coors Bypass. Also, that earlier westbound accident on I-40 near Tramway Boulevard has cleared. Traffic's moving up to speed in that area.
13: 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I'm Grace Toledo from the 96.3 News Radio KKOB Traffic Center.
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0: I have to?
1: He is not putting on an act. Mahoney is really as lazy as he seems. In fact, maybe even more lazy, which is why we like to feature some of the things that Mahoney does when the microphones aren't on, there's no cameras rolling. What does he really
2: Dave,
1: like?
2: Dave, how dare you besmirch the good name of Mahoney, and how dare you blaspheme the religion of efficiency that I have dedicated my life to ever since I was a young man wandering in a cave system somewhere in the eastern part of Europe, and I came across an old man who said, son, the key to life is working smarter and not harder. And ever since that day, I have been here to spread the word of efficiency.
3: I don't like how whenever you started off your rant, you sounded like a 1960s sheriff.
2: I think I would have done good back then.
1: You sounded racist. All right, Patrick is joining us today for a round of Lazy Bones.
3: Where are you going? This is not... What is he doing?
4: Hello?
3: Does he
1: no,
3: know?
1: Yeah, no, sorry, Patrick. Mahoney just
3: left
1: the studio. That was weird. Okay.
3: Well, he said, gotta go. Okay, see you, bud.
1: Did he have to, does he have to poop? Like,
3: literally
1: never.
3: Does he know that this isn't, are you smarter?
1: Huh. Interesting.
3: I'm really confused right now. Where did he just go? Okay, let's keep pressing on.
1: All right, so here we go with the first one. It's entitled Latch. And again, you're trying to figure out which one of these two things is 100% true. Here's the first one.
5: If you recall, a few weeks ago, we dealt with the unnecessarily dramatic saga of changing our air filters. And I thought we were done with that rigmarole, but apparently I was wrong. I noticed the vent above our daughter's crib was askew, and it looked like it could fall at any moment. The latch just needed to be pushed in, so I asked Mahoney to grab a step stool and finish the job he started a few weeks ago. He said the step stool was too far away, and instead grabbed a trusty Louisville slugger that just happened to be next to our bed, stood on his tippy toes, and tried to push the latch in with the bat. He did this for several unsuccessful minutes before he gave up and went to go get the step stool. When I told him he was working harder and not smarter, he replied, baby, this was efficient because I was getting a workout in.
1: A workout in, okay.
3: You thought today was...
1: Did you leave thinking that this was Are You Smarter?
2: Yeah, I thought we were doing Are You Smarter.
3: You are incredible.
2: I had to pee, man.
3: You are an incredible
1: person. I thought that's what we were doing. Bad. Oh, my God.
2: I thought that's what we were doing.
6: You are the dumbest
3: that's
6: person.
3: That's what I was like, where are you going? So we just were figuring out about your Louisville slugger
1: and the latch above your daughter's crib. So that's the first one.
2: To be fair.
3: Okay, here we go.
1: All right.
2: The vent had no, it was not going to fall and land on the baby. Mm. It was up there. It was just slightly ajar. And I think the bat did a pretty good job of wedging it back in.
1: All right.
3: No way that is true, Dave. He cares too much about his daughter. Literally is... They're very protective because it's their baby. No way that happened.
1: Okay. All right. So let's listen to the second one here entitled Security Cameras.
5: I don't know why there's so many things up high in this new house, but there are. And I depend on Mahoney's height a lot more than I'd like. In addition to his many, many outdoor security cameras, he also has several Ring stick-up cameras placed throughout the house and garage. I got a notification that one of the Ring cameras above our cars was dying and needed to be recharged. I asked Mahoney to get a step stool and get it down for me. The next morning, I noticed a giant indentation on the hood of my car. So I checked the cameras and saw that man climb on top of my car to reach the camera instead of getting a step stool. When I pointed out the damage on my car to Mahoney, he said, baby, at least I climbed on your old car and not my new car.
3: Oh my God.
1: That does seem pretty on brand because the process of getting the step stool, that wouldn't be efficient at all when there's clearly a makeshift step stool in the form of a RAV4 right there.
3: Yeah, that's true. That's giving true to me.
1: All right. So, Patrick, you got to figure out which one is 100% true. The Louisville slugger, the latch on the vent, or the security camera?
4: I think that he is efficient and would use the car to climb up.
1: Does climbing really sound that efficient?
2: Oh, he did.
1: Does climbing really sound that efficient? Just ask him, Patrick.
4: Otherwise, you'd have to move the car and then get a step stool.
2: Or maybe.
3: You just didn't do it at all.
2: Maybe there was a reaching bat already in my hand.
1: Okay, so maybe we're wrong on this one. Perhaps, Patrick, we should go with the Louisville slugger and the latch.
4: All right, we'll go number one.
2: Number one, Patrick. Big drum roll here. Mm. Big, big, big level of suspense.
1: Yes.
2: Is, in fact, 100% true.
1: What?
2: Yeah, that bat is my reaching bat for everything up high.
1: You have a reaching bat?
2: That's my reaching bat.
1: For anything that would require you to take the effort of getting, say, a ladder of sorts.
2: Yeah, man, I got long arms, and that reaching bat helps me
1: I've never heard anyone refer to a bat as a reaching
2: bat. That's
1: my
2: reaching bat.
3: Is that the Louisville Slugger we were all gifted from?
2: Yeah.
3: Okay, I'm surprised that you still have that.
2: Well, who? Why would you get rid of a good, perfectly good Louisville Slugger?
3: Because we're not on that station anymore.
2: Yeah, we got fired.
0: Dave and Mahoney.
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8: Slowdowns on Alameda Boulevard this morning. There's an accident approaching Cottonwood Drive with congestion starting at the Coors Bypass. Also, that earlier westbound accident on I-40 near Tramway Boulevard has cleared. Traffic's moving up to speed in that area.
9: 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I'm Grace Toledo from the 96.3 News Radio KKOB Traffic Center.
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6: Mahoney, you love to brag about how when you were in high school, you were an all-conference volleyball player. Mm-hmm. And I will say some of the accomplishments that many people have in their youth, they kind of hang on to for their entire lives. Unfortunately for me, all the things that I was good at, very unimpressive. Like, I was a cross-country runner. No one goes, ooh, tell me more about that.
7: I mean, volleyball is a very similar men's volleyball. Nobody very impressed with the men's volleyball team.
6: But recreationally, there was two things that I felt I was really good at.
7: Okay.
6: Ping pong, also wildly unimpressive.
7: Mm-hmm.
6: And hacky sack.
8: Hacky sack was so 90s coded. I really don't feel like people hack the sack as much anymore.
6: It's coming back.
8: It is?
6: It sure is. So a hacky sack has become a thing now. Hmm. You like get on your TikTok and look. It's become like high school campuses, college campuses. There's all these kids that are out there getting in their little sack circles, as they call them, and just playing hacky sack on their lunch breaks because, you know, there's all the kids that want to touch grass and disconnect from being on their phones constantly. And so they're trying to find things that they can participate in with others without having to constantly just be on their phones.
7: I'm going to pull my groin if I was a hacky sack now, currently.
8: Yeah, but you don't even know how to bend down and touch your toes, dude. Of course not.
7: Hacky sack was like huge, not so much in high school, but when I was in middle school, it was like the thing that all the kids were doing. And the teachers and the admin there hated it. They would like confiscate the hacky sacks. And it's just funny thinking back now. I mean, granted, that's 30-ish years ago.
6: Sure.
7: Now, pre-cell phone, but like what you probably wouldn't give as a admin or a teacher if you just had kids not just buried in their phones, wanting to interact with each other, playing hacky sack, like what they would give for that now.
6: I do have some PTSD, post-traumatic sack disorder from when I lost my hacky sack. Because I had, and you guys, maybe not you, Audrey, because I don't know. Did you ever play hacky sack?
8: No, that was kind of on the end.
7: That was a dude thing.
6: Mahoney, you know, because I had my own little red hacky sack, and it was the perfect amount of beads in that hacky sack. And that was important because, you know, you knew how to work it. If it had just the right amount of weight to it. It was a science.
7: It really was.
6: And we were playing hacky sack one day. This was in middle school. Mm-hmm. And this dick, Brian, kicked my hacky sack too hard and went on the roof of the school. Never saw it again.
8: The horrors you must have felt.
6: My sack violated.
7: Did you have a Nintendo growing up?
6: Yes.
7: Did you ever have, there was a video game that was like a conglomeration of a bunch of different little mini games called California Games.
6: Okay. Was like Hacky Sack featured in there?
7: You would surf, you would skate, you could BMX, and I specifically remember being incredibly good at the Hacky Sack portion.
8: You were good at online Hacky Sacking?
7: It wasn't online, but it was Nintendo Hacky Sack.
8: Okay, excuse me. You were good at electronic Hacky Sacking?
7: Damn straight I was. Damn straight I was, Audrey.
6: And that is impressive.
9: Hey, this is Chuck. Hey, talking about hacky sack. I remember living here in 82. We played hacky sack downtown in concerts, and man, that was awesome. Dude, we had a lot of memories when we said hacky sack.
6: You had nothing else to do before the concert started, but then somebody busted out that glorious little hacky sack, and you had hours of entertainment.
9: There was like 4 or 5 rings of hacky sackers playing on the floor of the Coliseum. It was awesome.
8: May I ask your age?
9: Right now I am 64.
8: Okay. I'm just trying to get like a general age range, because there were guys that I went to high school with that still like to do hacky sack, but I think that was more of like they either had an older sibling or their parent taught them.
6: Yeah.
8: And they were always the stoner kids.
6: Yeah, I feel like mid-40s to mid-60s was like prime hacky sack.
7: Yeah, and we all had that one, like, pullover. You know? We all, you know what I'm talking about?
8: The deadhead, right. Or not deadhead, but what were those called? They have a name. It looks like a rug.
7: That's what they were called, rugs.
8: Rugs, okay.
6: Yeah, there it is, yeah. David Mahoney, hello.
10: Hey, this is Chuck out in Coolidge.
6: Hey,
8: oh,
6: Chuck.
8: Another Chuck.
10: Hey, I got a hacky sack story. I was stationed in Germany in 1987, and we used to hacky sack in front of the hangars waiting for the jets to come back.
6: Mm-hmm.
10: And me and three other guys got up to 110, and this weapons troop walks by and hit the hacky sack with his hand and said, "Stop playing that sack," and we lost it.
6: After 110 volleys, like, that guy should have been court-martialed. That is unacceptable.
10: 110. You're absolutely right.
6: I like that all these years later, you still know the exact count that you got to.
7: I hope he has butt problems.
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16: A crash in the North Valley has emergency responders at Alameda Boulevard and Cottonwood Drive with eastbound congestion. Ellison Drive is a close east or westbound option if you're looking to avoid that area right now.
17: If you see an accident, call the traffic tracker hotline 767-9167. I'm Grace Toledo from the 96.3 News Radio KKOB Traffic Center.
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1: Yo Dummy.
2: Our former boss is coming to work with us and, quote, whip us into shape. Old Bossy Rossi, supposed to be here this week. Haven't seen him. He did make a big claim that he was going to have his assistants. I saw one person walking around today with a clipboard. I walked out to go use the bathroom. I accidentally made eye contact with him. Haven't seen him since.
3: Mm-hmm.
2: So he said he was going to have as many assistants here to keep an eye on us this
3: week. Continuing to ride off our coattails, much like his entire time in this radio industry. Mm-hmm. You know, my name's Jason Mahoney. His full name, Ross Mahoney.
2: Right.
3: He claims that he is the real Mahoney.
2: He does.
4: Who's
2: he
4: older? Not.
2: Technically, he's older.
4: Who is he?
2: Bossy Ross.
4: Oh, okay. Sorry. Yeah. There's a lot of men in the room.
2: But this Mahoney, much taller.
3: And much, much taller.
2: Were you going to say thinner or something? You're like,
3: no, I don't know about the same size.
2: Well, people have some thoughts on Bossy Rossi. Let's continue.
5: Oh, this Ross guy. Like, since he thinks he's the boss and all that stuff, like, well, I call him Dick Ross. You know, the boss. I don't know. Just suggestion. All right, later.
3: I think people might get the wrong impression then. They could take that as like maybe as a compliment. I don't know. Whereas Bossy, nobody wants to be called Bossy.
2: Yeah.
3: Like, especially like man, woman, nobody wants to be referred to as Bossy.
2: And it's just highly unfortunate that Bossy rhymes with Rossi.
3: Yes.
2: I mean, it just sucks for him.
4: Oh, sure. Is that why you guys called him Bossy Rossi as a negative? Oh, I always thought it was like a term of endearment.
2: Oh, no.
4: For me, it always has been a term.
2: Would you want to be
3: such
2: called
3: a little brown noser? Would you want to be called Bossy?
4: If I'm good at it.
3: Are you?
2: No.
4: Yes.
2: Here's another.
6: I feel like Bossy Ross is going to come in and take over, and there ain't nothing you guys can do about it.
7: Message deleted.
2: I think that's what he thinks as well, but there's a stark difference between this go-round and last go-round. Last time, he was legitimately our boss. This time, he is not.
3: He was hired by our boss,
2: uh-huh,
3: though. So there is that
2: wrinkle. Don't give him any ground.
3: Could we call him not so Bossy Rossi?
2: One final one for you.
8: It's Bossy Rossi. I think he's just a Mr. Peepers when he gets to be around the big boys and girls. So don't even put him up there anymore. I get tired of listening about somebody that's not going to mean a crap on the show. Bye.
7: Message deleted.
2: I don't know. He thinks he's going to mean a lot.
4: People are seriously so vicious.
2: I love it.
4: This is how the internet like is. It's kind of eye-opening for me. Like, well, no one even knows this guy, and they're like, yes, crew him.
2: He's come in with guns ablazing, acting like he's going to shake things up.
3: Firing off memos and executive regional, nether region vice president.

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0: The vice president.
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7: Looks like that earlier crash eastbound on Alameda Boulevard at Cottonwood Drive has been cleared with some leftover congestion between Coors Road and Ellison Drive. Southbound Coors also looking a little slow coming from Irving Boulevard towards Paseo del Norte. And on your freeways, busier eastbound lanes on I-40 approaching I-25 with no new accidents to report.
8: 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I'm Grace Toledo from the 96.3 News Radio KKOB Traffic Center.
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1: It's the Redneck Report on Dave and Mahoney.
3: Very rarely am I shocked by a story in the Redneck Report, but that's where we start today. There was a burglary trial in Miami, and the guy who was accused of the crime, he ended up getting acquitted. And there's nothing strange about that. It's entirely possible that would be the case. But what's really odd about this story is that the defendant in this case, his name is DeLoreans Fildor. He got acquitted by the jury after he defecated in the courtroom and threw his crap at the judge.
4: So did he go on insanity or is he doing a different thing than jail?
3: Well, so he did have an interesting excuse after he defecated and threw it at the judge.
5: Witnesses, he ate White Castle before his hearing.
3: Witnesses reported that the defendant yelled, "It's protein. It's good for you," during the outburst.
4: Let me fact check that.
3: Is it actually protein? Is that what you're wondering? Yeah. No, don't eat that. So despite the acquittal, he remains in custody due to other pending charges. But it was just kind of strange to me when I saw the story. I'm like, what do you mean a jury was like, "Nah, you're good, man. Don't worry about it. Get out of here."
4: Well, you can. I mean, two things can exist. You can not do a crime and also be completely whacked out in the gourd.
5: There are trace amounts of protein in human feces.
3: So he's not wrong.
5: Wasn't not wrong.
6: He was acquitted of this. This judge must be a prick.
3: Everyone must hate this judge.
6: I mean, for real.
3: You hawked a turd at this guy, and the jury's like, "Meh."
6: And this dude's name's DeLoreans.
3: DeLoreans Fildor.
6: That sounds like some Harry Potter stuff.
3: It does.
4: Yes, it does. It sounds like it will be in the next fantasy smut book that I read.
3: Speaking of fantasy smut, I don't know how you get turned on at a Walgreens, but a 29-year-old man was accused of walking around Walgreens just taking care of business. What are you doing?
5: That feels like the last store I would ever want to go to town on myself in.
3: So many fluorescent lights.
5: The lighting
3: in
5: there.
3: It's just not flattering. What are we doing?
6: And the floors, no matter how clean they are, they're still dirty. You know, it's like, why do you insist, Walgreens and CVS, of putting white-ass floors in there?
4: And that mirror. You know the mirror I'm talking about?
3: Exactly.
4: That's always in the back.
3: Always handprints all over it.
4: No, the top mirrors.
3: Yes.
4: It only exists in a Walgreens and a CVS. What is up with that?
6: I can see if you've never seen yourself go to town on yourself from that angle, you might be curious.
3: Yeah.
4: Those little fisheye lensy.
3: Yeah, a little. Get that mirror in the corner. Yeah, let me see how I look from that
4: angle.
3: That's
4: gross. Again,
3: still terrible.
6: Also,
4: it's never a woman.
6: Just a pro tip for anybody out there. Gentlemen, if you're thinking about sending a sexy time video of you going to town on yourself to anybody, watch that video back before you send it. Just make a creative decision. Like, do you really think this is a cinematic masterpiece?
3: So you've heard of the Super Mario Bros. What about the Super Methio Bros? Because a New Haven, Connecticut man was sentenced to federal prison after being found with drugs, including meth pills that were shaped like Super Mario characters. I hate this. So authorities say that he's involved
5: because his kids love Super Mario Bros.
3: Anytime that they take something that is meth or fentanyl or coke or heroin, which is all the stuff this guy had on him, and they turn it into what look like little candies that resemble something that children love.
4: They do that with weed.
3: I know. Why?
4: Okay.
3: Why?
4: Yeah.
5: Some states have banned that.
3: I don't need my drugs to be cute.
6: I want my drugs to look like drugs.
3: Yeah, that's right.
4: Yeah, make it shards.
6: I want my drugs to tell me to stop being a pussy, rub some dirt on it, and go outside and stop crying.
3: I want mine, a stranger.
4: I want mine to look like a stalactite.
0: Dave and Mahoney.
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10: Traffic on your freeways looking busier. The I-25 interchange with more northbound movement coming from Central Avenue towards Comanche. Eastbound I-40 also looking busier between 12th Street and northbound I-25. Paseo del Norte with congestion eastbound approaching I-25. And southbound I-25 looking busier between Osuna and Montaño. If you see an accident, call the traffic tracker hotline 767-9167. I'm Grace Toledo from the 96.3 News Radio KKOB Traffic Center.
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1: Bring back shame. Audrey, you said it many times on the show. People are just way too flippant with the way that they act around others and towards others, especially when somebody is genuinely going through a hard time. So Spirit Airlines just abruptly shut down, and thousands of people just instantly lost their jobs with no warning.
2: People, we've got lots of friends who've worked for Spirit Airlines or did work for Spirit Airlines at the time. Just people who've worked there for decades just lost their job.
1: You know, overnight.
2: Gone. Thousands upon thousands of Americans, our neighbors, our friends. You know, whether or not you thought Spirit Airlines was a joke, it employed a lot of people.
1: So there was a girl that had lost her job abruptly, and she didn't really know what she was going to do about it. And she decided she was going to reach out to somebody on the internet who is an influencer, who has a pretty big following, right?
3: Yes.
1: And basically saying, hey, I'm in dire straits right now. I don't know if you'll even read this message, but if you do, I'm in need of some help right now. Whether it comes from him or his audience or whatever, she was originally asking for like $1,600. Is that right?
3: Yeah, which I'm going to assume, I'm going to go out on a limb and say that that was probably rent.
1: She was
3: worried about whether or not she was going to be able to make rent. And this influencer is massive. I mean, you might not know them, but your kids probably do. His name is James Charles, and he's huge. Huge online and has been for the last like close to over 10 years, 15 years.
2: Beauty makeup influencers in the world.
3: He has all sorts of makeup lines. If your kids go to Ulta, they probably have bought his palette. But with that being said, she reached out to him as an influencer, knowing that he probably has about $1,500 or $5, $10, something to go towards her GoFundMe.
1: Or if you just amplified the message, I'm sure she would have hit her goal and be able to make rent.
2: Here's the thing. So he kind of loses it. And the thing about a GoFundMe, either you can help or you don't. That's it. You're putting it out there. You know, it's like I've seen, you know, there's plenty of GoFundMes that have come across that at the time could not help, or I could. One or the other.
1: Right.
2: You know, you don't have to berate somebody and treat them like a horrible human being.
3: Which is what he did.
2: And we have audio of him getting this GoFundMe request and losing his mind.
4: I just got a DM on here from a girl that said, good morning, James. I know you'll probably never see this, but if you could just take 1 minute to read it, it would really mean a lot to me. I'm really struggling right now because Spirit Airlines just filed for bankruptcy and I have lost my job. Here's a GoFundMe link. Any donations help. I'm sure they do, sweetheart. I'm sure they do. You know what else would help you? Getting another job. Yeah, try that. Because in the time that it took you to copy and paste the same ass message to myself, who you don't follow, by the way, and probably 100 other influencers and celebrities, you could have applied for 100 other jobs, but you didn't because you're a lazy piece of shit and you're entitled. And you think that influencers and celebrities should fund your life for you.
1: I want to punch him in the face.
3: Is that not so infuriating and insensitive?
1: What a horrible response. You could have just said nothing.
3: Could have just said something, nothing, could have ignored it. Or like to Mahoney's point a minute ago, you could have just at least shared the message because you have a platform of over like 15 million people who follow you.
1: Well, it's backfired already because everyone looks at this guy and goes, wow, you really are a terrible person. So we'll see exactly how far that falls. But also, because he was so terrible in his response, it did get a reaction from people because you're like, how could you treat somebody like
2: people
1: that,
2: who lose their
1: asking
2: jobs
1: for help?
2: And it's not like she didn't want to work. You don't just magically go find a new job. I don't know if you've looked for a job recently. They're not out there.
3: It's not easy.
2: It's not. You don't just go, oh, I'm gonna like, especially when you're in a specific field. Like she has been working for an airline for many years. Mm-hmm. You don't just go, oh, I'm gonna go find a new job tomorrow.
3: Well, to that point though, Mahoney, do you guys remember whenever the impending doom of TikTok being taken away from all of us?
1: There was a lot of talk about a TikTok ban before it got sold to a U.S.-based company.
3: Which would mean that he would have lost his job.
1: Yeah.
3: And I found some audio of him experiencing what his potential job loss might look like.
1: So you would think that having been through this not that long ago, or at least thought that he was going to go through this, he would maybe have a little bit more empathy in that situation. No. So here was his reaction when he just thought he was going to lose his job.
4: I know it's embarrassing to set my phone down and cry about an app getting banned, but I know everyone's kind of coping with this in different ways. A lot of people are making jokes, which I've done as well. Some people are really angry. I've felt all those emotions, but honestly, today, I'm just feeling really sad. I really love this app. I really love this platform that I've been able to build in this community that we have together here, and it feels really just dystopian and, like, unreal that it could be going away in a couple of hours.
2: Oh, my God.
3: Is that not so insufferable?
1: Shut like, I mean, just turn the internet off. Just burn the whole thing to the ground. I'm done.
3: Because really and truly, it makes me sweaty angry. Like, to think that there is a person out there that believes that their job is held at such a higher regard as an influencer, as somebody who just, you know, works so hard for everything that they have, that they cannot hold empathy in their heart for somebody else who has lost their job abruptly is unfathomable.
2: Dave, you did mention that there was a silver lining to this because of how crappy he was.
1: Yeah, yep. Her GoFundMe got a lot of attention because people were flabbergasted that anyone would treat another person like that, even if they don't follow him.
2: Mm-hmm.
1: And the donations have come rolling in.
2: So good for her, man. I'm glad she can make rent, she's asking for a little bit of a cushion.
1: $1,600. Last check, you said it was up to like $37,000.
3: $37,000, which is crazy. And he donated to it.
1: Oh, you bitch.
3: I mean, hey. Glad he did because it went to her pocket. You know, I mean, he did donate, but it doesn't remove what you said.
1: You have revealed your
2: character. The only reason you're doing that is because you got in trouble.
1: Yes.
2: Because you got caught.
1: You're sorry because you got caught.
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3: Reporting on several accidents this morning, a crash at the Wyoming Boulevard exit ramp coming from eastbound I-40 causing backups onto the freeway. We've also got a crash on Bridge Boulevard between Coors and Unser Boulevard causing east and westbound congestion. And that earlier accident eastbound on Paseo del Norte west of Jefferson Street has been moved to the shoulder. If you see an accident, call the traffic tracker hotline 767-9167. I'm Grace Toledo from the 96.3 News Radio KKOB Traffic Center.
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2: Mahoney, you told us a crazy story the other day because something flew off of a vehicle that you were driving behind. But you told us about the time that you were driving down the road and the whole hood of your car blew up and blocked your
3: Celica, baby.
2: Did you pop your head out the window like Ace Ventura?
4: I did, actually. It was the scariest moment I've ever had driving. It was even scarier than when I got my car got totaled, which caused my hood to not, like, close properly.
2: Oh, so this was an after...
4: I got hit by a drunk driver.
2: Right.
4: Like, basically just completely wrecked my car, the whole right side. Hood couldn't close. Had to tie it down with a rope. But I didn't have the money to replace it, so I drove it around for months. And I stupidly decided to change the oil in it, and we did not tie the hood back down. Driving on the freeway, the hood flies up, hits the top of the, you know, the roof,
2: windshield. Yeah.
4: And since I had just been hit by a drunk driver a couple months earlier, a bit on high alert, so scared me very much so. Luckily, I was able to pull over to the curb or the, you know, the shoulder, and then the hood fell off my car and just lived there on the side of the shoulder.
2: So what did you do with the car that didn't have a hood?
4: I drove it around for another 6 months.
2: Dude, that was a rough time in
4: my
2: your driving
4: My parents
2: career.
4: Finally felt bad for me, and my neighbor was working on a junked car and built me a Chevy Corsica. If you remember, that was the first car I had.
2: Oh, yeah.
4: When you and I met, had an aftermarket spoiler and an aftermarket sunroof.
2: Because you definitely needed the spoiler on that thing so you don't accidentally take off when you're driving that Corsica at race speeds.
4: Right.
2: Yeah. Well, I'm not going to say that this guy intentionally was one-upping you with his story, but have a listen.
5: What's up, guys? Just started listening to your show. It's hilarious. Ride around all the time listening to you guys. It's awesome. You guys are sharing, like, odd accidents while driving. I live in Savannah, Georgia, and was heading back into town on I-16 one day, and I was in my Camaro Bayonetta at the time, and my right front wheel, the whole rim, tire, everything flew off.
2: Ooh.
5: The car hit the ground on the right front and was skidding and worming back and forth at about 70 miles an hour as I watched the tire and wheel take off and leave me and start bouncing higher and higher as it entered into the woods, and finally brought the car to a halt and had a guy pull over behind me that jumped down and was like, wow, that was the greatest thing I've ever seen.
6: Message deleted.
4: I mean, you see a wheel rolling down or bouncing down the highway.
2: Have you ever seen some of those videos, like when a tire comes off of a car and it just goes rogue?
7: There are some tires that are pretty looking to be in a healthy shape near my house that they had to have just bounced off of the back of a car like you guys are talking about.
2: Oh, this guy wasn't talking about it bouncing off the back of his car, though. This was, like, attached to his axle and flew
4: on his Camaro.
7: Oh. Well, I was going to say, I was thinking about getting those tires that are on the side of the road.
2: Going to pick them up?
7: Yeah. I mean, I don't know about all this, but...
2: You can never have too many spares, you know.
7: I don't know. I mean, I sell them.
4: And you're going to tell me I got to replace all four of these tires at once? What a racket. Bunch of liars.
7: That's what I'm saying.
2: I wish that we had a follow-up to that. If you're still listening out there, bud, did you go track that wheel down and, like, put it back on? And also, how did it fly off? Was it only attached with one lug nut?
0: Dave and Mahoney. It's Dave and Mahoney.
2: A 48-year-old woman was arrested for allegedly stealing a bottle of Chardonnay from a liquor store. How do you suppose that she stole the bottle of wine?
7: She didn't put it up. Wait.
2: Yeah.
7: No, she didn't.
2: 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It's just so adaptable.
7: What other tricks does she have? Up her sleeve or up her...
2: Do you think when she got to jail, they're like, cough, and she's like...
7: Cigarettes start falling out.
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10: Reporting on several accidents this morning, a crash at the Wyoming Boulevard exit ramp coming from eastbound I-40 causing backups onto the freeway. We've also got a crash on Bridge Boulevard between Coors and Unser Boulevard causing east and westbound congestion. And that earlier accident eastbound on Paseo del Norte west of Jefferson Street has been moved to the shoulder. If you see an accident, call the traffic tracker hotline 767-9167. I'm Grace Toledo from the 96.3 News Radio KKOB Traffic Center.
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13: This doctor, kind of a moron, accidentally sewed up the wrong side of the intestines.
4: Oh, God,
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4: no.
13: So it made it impossible for this patient to pass gas or have bowel movements. They were able to reverse the problem 12 days after the operation.
4: You didn't fart for 12 days?
13: Couldn't fart or poop.
7: I mean, that doctor has to be sued for malpractice. 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
7: I use honey all the time, like in my coffee, on my cornbread, and I'm eating cornbread. Like, I eat it all the time. 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Is that even real?
15: If you move to a new place and you have allergies there, eating local honey is allegedly supposed to help.
7: I feel like that's a myth.
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4: I
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13: Oh. 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
2: Do you guys love when it's a dark and stormy day or a dark and stormy night? Because my wife talks about it all the time. If there's like an overcast day where it's raining, it's got that slight drizzle to it. Ooh. And I mean, she did live in Seattle for a while, yeah. So maybe that has something to do with it. But she loves a rainy day.
3: My wife, if it is raining outside and stormy, not like crazy storm, but just like a nice storm, that is like her heaven. I feel like every woman on the planet wants to like curl up with a book and just like listen to the rain.
2: Do you feel like you kind of get the day off, though? Because I feel so unproductive when it's one of those days where, you know, you're just like, nah, it's raining outside. We shouldn't be doing anything.
4: Well, because what are you going to do?
2: I mean, we have the internet. It's not like we're out there.
4: Oh, my God. But we always have the internet.
2: I know.
4: The internet is so consuming.
2: Bad weather is good for mental health. They're saying that rain, thunderstorms, gloomy conditions.
4: No, this is just big rainstorm propaganda. This is like, talk to the people who live in Seattle.
2: Yeah.
4: Talk to the people who live in Portland.
2: I mean, too much of it, I guess, is not a good thing. But when, you know, you live in a climate where it's not just constantly storming all day, every day, the idea of, you know, it being something different is good for you.
4: We live in an area that is just very sunny.
2: A lot of sun.
3: And that's fine.
4: And so whenever we get rain, yeah, man.
2: It's an anomaly.
4: Of course we like it.
3: Yeah, that's like
4: every other state gets four seasons, pretty much. Or, like, gets rain.
3: I don't know. I mean, I think about, like, when I lived in St. Louis, or we lived in, like, even when Houston, it rained quite a bit in Houston. But there was a difference between rain and a storm.
2: Right.
3: Like, when the storms roll in, not the hurricanes withstanding, you know, but, like, a normal storm, I enjoyed those days.
2: It just seems like there is a perfect time and place for it, and I can understand why they would say it'd be good for your mental health. Like, can you imagine, you know, it's like a normal evening or whatever, and you're winding down for the night, and you get into bed, and you're all cozy, and then all of a sudden you hear, like, thunder in the distance, you know, like that.
4: See,
2: does
4: we're
2: feel.
4: Talking like we're old people. I hated the rain whenever I was a 20-something because it always ruined the bar experience, and it always ruined your hair.
2: Then
4: the next day was always humid.
2: Uh-huh.
4: So yeah, if you have the perfect everything leading up to the storm, where it's rolling in the background, you're snuggled up with your lover, and you've got a sweet cardigan and a chamomile tea. Of course, that's gonna be awesome, but. I feel like 9 times out of 10, rain is always an inconvenience.
2: And there was something that the experts did point out.
4: Okay,
2: they say
4: you.
2: That the weather effects on mental health are highly individual and not universally positive or negative. So this doesn't apply to everyone, but just know that if you enjoy a good
4: David
2: storm.
4: David Mahoney, sure do love to sip their tea and listen to the thunder roll.
2: We cuddle up. That's where our best ideas for the show come from.
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5: So we have long talked about just how weird the concept is of Meta glasses and how invasive they are, not just to other people's privacy, because there is a big concern there with, you know, you're out and about, somebody's just wearing glasses, and lo and behold, they're recording you.
6: And now your content for their TikTok page that has 8 followers.
5: But now it seems like it's getting more and more obscene with what they are suggesting that these Meta glasses can do for you. Oh. And all it is a giant violation of your privacy.
6: Well, the one thing that, you know, the one positive that we've heard from it is coming from Audrey's Pappy Pap is he's got some eye issues.
7: He does.
6: And so they can say, they can tell him what he's looking at. They can read menus for him. Things like that. I love, like, the idea of technology helping something that you may be struggling with physically. But, you know, there's been stories of them, you know, people who've got their Meta glasses that are sitting on the table next to their bed that are recording when you're having sexy time, even though they're not recording.
5: Or just using the bathroom.
7: There's always a sour apple in the bunch, or whatever the saying is. Yeah. And that it really does ruin what they can be used for tremendously.
5: Well, so here's the latest development is that they're touting how your new AI-powered glasses from Meta will act as an everyday assistant. And this harkens back to when Bluetooth first came out. Uh-huh. Do you remember the guy that always had the Bluetooth in his ear at all times?
6: The jawbone.
5: Was very, very proud of the fact that, you know, he was connected to the world. You're like, hey, dude, you're not that busy. Like, you don't need to have your Bluetooth in at all times. You can take it out. But they're saying that these new glasses are going to serve as an everyday assistant, and they're going to help in real time with things like translation and reminders and contextual assistance. The glasses can already display information in the lenses. Meta is now adding more advanced AI functions that will let them interact and hear and see on your behalf. So, for example, if you forgot where you left your keys, because we've all experienced that panic before. You got to get out of the house. You can't find your keys. Ah, it's a nightmare. They have now recorded exactly where you left your keys, and they can help you track them down. Isn't that convenient?
6: So, I mean, I have something that solves that problem. I've got an Apple AirTag.
5: Boom. Problem solved.
6: Problem solved, literally. And I will say, got one on my wallet, got one on my phone, got one on my stroller.
5: They're saying that this is no longer just a novelty wearable device. This is your everyday assistant that is constantly on your face and reminding you of all of the important things that you have to accomplish. And again, I'll say it, you are not that busy. You can take the glasses off.
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9: How did I lose weight? And I did. Lean, right here. I did. I love this stuff. Listen, Brickhouse Nutrition been with me for a long time. So chatting with Miles, I'm up at like 235. True story, I never minded being 235, but you know what minded? My knees that were falling apart and my back. 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I said, I got to lose some LBs, Miles. 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

0: You know the songs, but do you know them when they sound this bad? It's Cover Your Ears, a Dave and Mahoney.
1: These are some of the biggest rock songs ever released. You are trying to figure out what they are with 30 seconds on the clock for each one of them. Mary is joining us today, and Mary, you got a couple lifelines in Mahoney and Audrey, if necessary. The first one has got 3,200 views. Are you ready for it?
2: I am ready.
1: Good luck. Here we go.

0: fairly reminiscent of the original, just worse. Okay, Mary, do you know it? What?
1: Sure. It's Rolling Stones, Painted Black.
0: It is.
2: I feel like that was just, they were doing it like a new wave 80s style. Okay. Like, I dug that.
0: It's Joshua Wu. You like some of his stuff.
2: Yeah.
0: Okay. The next one here is the least popular one of the day. It's got 205 views from Kinkers69. See if you can get this one. Okay. Here we go.
3: We hit the town. We went through the Texas. Yeah, Texas. And we had some fun. We met some girls, some dancers who gave a good time. Broke all the rules, played all the fools. Yeah, they blew our minds. Yeah, I was shaking up the knees. Could have come again, please.
0: Hell yeah, Kinkers. Okay, over to you, Mary. Do you know that one?
1: Oh, I feel like it's AC/DC.
0: It is AC/DC.
4: I don't know what led you to believe that.
2: Well, she got it. She got it.
4: No,
2: any guess on the song?
1: TNT?
0: Close. Thunderstruck is what you're looking for there.
1: Thunderstruck.
0: That's
4: I thought Hell's Bells.
0: Yeah. Again, could have been any of them. He's doing a real number on it. You get a half point for that one. We'll move on to the next one here. This one from the Melodica Bros, who tend to do a pretty good job on their stuff. Most popular one of the day, 54,000 views. Here we go.

0: Stephen Kent.
1: And we'll stop it right there. Over to you, Mary. Do you know that one?
2: Black Sabbath, Iron Man.
1: Yeah, nicely done. Okay, you got 2.5 points. Lifelines are gone. All you need is a half point on this last one, the artist or the song, and you get the win. This has got 2,200 views. Here we go.

0: What is that instrument that he's playing? Do you know? What was that?
1: I don't know what that was.
0: That was either. But
1: it's not maybe one of those like blowing keyboards.
0: Maybe so. Yeah. All right. For the win, Mary, what do you got?
2: Sure. Pink Floyd, Another Brick in the Wall.
0: You got it.
3: Great job.
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7: Those were crazy.
8: Took it to third gear right there. You weren't ready for that.
9: All I want to eat is them barbecue.
8: We made it to another Friday somehow, somewhat.
10: He redlined.
7: I was going to say, he's winded.
8: Well, it does have something to do with the beer that we are drinking today.
10: Okay.
8: The beer that we are drinking on today's show is a low impact ale. And I like that you chose this, Audrey.
7: Thank you.
10: What does that even mean, a low impact ale?
8: I don't know, but you know, I like low impact anything. I don't jump. I don't bend over. I don't do a lot of things that have impact. So a low impact ale sounds right up my alley. Audrey was out last weekend drinking.
7: I actually haven't tried this one yet. And I was doing that on purpose so that we could figure out what we think about this beer today.
8: Well, it's interesting because this is a honey blonde ale brewed with sustainability.
10: You got it.
8: Good sourced job. Malts. There we go. I was just making sure. That just rolled off the tongue a little bit weird.
7: Yeah.
8: On the side of the beer, it says there's one big rule you should follow when you're enjoying our public lands. Leave no trace, or as we prefer to say it, don't F it up. Floral and dry with honey aromatics. This low-impact ale is complex yet crushable. The beer called Don't F It Up. I like the name. The look of the can, this is like a shrink-wrapped can.
7: Yeah.
8: Really nice texture. Nice.
10: Matte black.
8: Love the look of the can, but it is interesting. Audrey did point out, for a honey blonde ale, this does look like it's menacing.
7: A black can? I was just not expecting that. But I will say, I feel like this might be up Dave's alley.
8: 5.5% alcohol by volume.
10: I mean, I dig the can for sure. I also have taken a taste.
8: Let's all take a big drink.
10: Cheers.
8: Don't F It Up, a honey blonde ale from the Arizona
7: Wilderness
8: Brewing Company.
10: I like it.
7: It's got a little bit of that kick on the top.
10: The kick on the top is what gets me. It's kind of got like almost like a spice, kind of like a heat to it is what it feels like initially.
8: It's that malt.
10: It's the malt, yeah. But then it like dissipates very nicely.
7: It goes into a little bit of sweet heat. A
10: little sweet heat, and then on the backside, it just sort of balances out like a nice little mellow, malty type of flavor.
8: I'm not getting a ton of honey on this for me.
10: A little bit.
8: But there is a tinge of sweetness. To me, there is a lot of malt on this. Maybe it's because it's a little bit warmer. You know,
7: which is weird because I put the beer in the fridge 4 hours ago.
8: That's not long enough.
7: Oh, is it not? My bad.
8: That's, I mean, it's I would say this is, you know, maybe a little warmer than I would prefer. I feel like this is a beer that would be drank
10: ice cold.
8: Ice cold. Yeah. I want this beer as cold. But drinking it a little bit warmer, I will say we are getting a lot of the flavors, and that malt is big. It is complex. It has that nice itch to it, but not like in a West Coast IPA style. It's just a nice beer.
7: This is the itch I like.
8: Okay,
7: you know, because whenever we're talking about IPAs, I'm not really a fan of that thing that makes you go.
8: Yeah.
7: Whenever you're drinking them.
8: This doesn't do that.
7: This doesn't actually do that for me. And for it to have a big pine tree on the front of the can, I was expecting a little bit more of the fuzz. But I like it's just at the top of the taste, and it, on the back end, it definitely goes a little bit malty for me. For I like it.
10: For a blonde ale, this has got a ton of flavor.
8: Yeah.
10: I mean, it's
8: yeah.
10: like lot, oh, it's yeah. complex, too. You know, like you said, yep. it's kind of that rush where you feel kind of like a heat at the beginning, mm-hmm. and then the actual drinking of it's great. But then at yeah. the end of it, you know, how the malt with the aftertaste is even good, too. This is really well done.
8: I, you know, if you had a gun to my head and you were like, tell me what kind of beer this is, I would not have guessed this was a honey blonde ale. I would have guessed maybe something, just because the malt content of it mm-hmm. is so great, I would have guessed closer to an amber.
7: What do you, think about the alcohol taste? It's a 5.5%.
10: I'm not getting any alcohol.
8: Really?
7: No. Oh, I am.
8: I'm saying it's there. It's not overwhelming.
10: Maybe it's because I'm so focused on the other stuff. But, yeah, I mean, it doesn't...
7: Not in a negative way, but in yeah. a way that you say, Dave, where it feels like I'm drinking a beer with purpose, you know? Like, it doesn't feel like it's hurting me, but it's I would prefer it to not taste like water.
10: Yeah, 5.5%. Nothing crazy, but at yep. the same time, it'll get you there if you have a couple of them.
8: Yeah, I mean, the price on this, I will say, Audrey, you paid $16 for a four-pack.
7: Yes.
8: You know, that's probably the going rate for good, high-quality craft beer at this point. For me... I like it. I don't know if I would buy it again, though.
7: Oh.
10: I would.
8: Would yeah. you?
10: Absolutely. Okay. Yeah. It feels like this would pair really well with...
7: A hot day, pool day, a boat pool day.
10: But also almost any food, like barbecue chicken or wings.
8: Oh, for sure.
10: Pizza, any of that stuff.
7: Yeah, this is a sporting event beer.
8: Would you like to rate this one, Audrey?
7: Sure, okay. actually. Mahoney's. Am I? Beer scale supremacy. I rate this beer a 3.8 out of 5.
10: Nice.
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I'm Rick Havoc. Happy Friday to you. Coming up in a couple of songs, I'll tell you what women want men to stop wearing.

0: 94.5, The Pit. I didn't know this was a thing, but women are begging men to stop wearing flip-flops. There's a TikTok video a woman made that went super viral. She's literally crying in it because says she's so upset seeing men wearing flip-flops. She's like, can you please stop wearing them? It's so gross. It's gotten like 28 million views, and women started piling on all over the place. Oh, my God. Totally. This is so serious. Oh, my God. How about the toe hair? I just cannot. The worst is the jeans flip-flop combo. Sandals are fine, but flip-flops are way over the line. I had no idea. I didn't get the memo on this one. Man, imagine if I really cared. Of course, a bunch of people said, you know, guys should wear what they want and not be body shamed. But going back to the woman who made the video, I have a general rule to ignore any video made by anybody who films themselves crying, because I feel like it's a definite sign you've got a major mental problem.
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11: Across the country right now, at this very moment, there are probably arguments taking place about who's doing more of the housework, the homework, the shuttling of kids from this activity to that. It's true. By and large, women do more of this than men. But doesn't have to be that way. And if you and your spouse can level that playing field, it's going to make both of you and your kids happier. Psychologist Yelena Kecmanovic says this might be how you get there. As hard as it might be at first, try to think of your partner like a teammate, not an adversary. Learn how to do some of the chores your partner does to get a better understanding of how much effort something takes. And finally, take the time to acknowledge what the other person is doing. And every now and then, even express your appreciation. That'll go a long way. I'm Dr. Sanjay Gupta, helping you live a better life.
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13: It's Dave and Mahoney.
9: the whale. It was huge at, what was it, like the Cannes Film Festival or whatever, yeah, where he got like...
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9: 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Give me a chicken golden... Chicken tenders for everybody.
14: Give me a golden tender. I'm in.
9: It wasn't... It's not the Cannes.
14: It's Cannes. But it looks like
9: Cannes. Well, anyways, it was the Cannes. Well, Cannes... That's dumb.
13: No, it's not. I'll go to the Cannes Film Festival.
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0: 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I don't mind admitting I watch a lot of TV, especially Netflix, and man, the bar has really been lowered at Netflix. They had their big upfront presentation the other day where they're announcing the new shows and their big announcements. Adam Sandler's Grown Ups 3 is already in the works, and there's also going to be a reality show about Nick Cannon. Boy, way to get people excited, Netflix. Seriously, Netflix has been like going down in quality steadily for a couple of years now, man.
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11: For years, scientists have been studying the association between depression and dementia. As you might expect, the relationship is complicated. But there's this new study out of the UK which found it's not just broad strokes. There are six symptoms of depression that are especially correlated with dementia risk years later. Number one, losing confidence in yourself. Two, not being able to face up to your problems. Three, not feeling warmth or affection from other people. Four, feeling nervous and anxious all the time. Five, not being satisfied with the way tasks are carried out. And finally, six, difficulty concentrating. What we could be seeing here is the impact of people becoming less social, or that certain changes in the brain lead to both depression and dementia. But dementia takes longer to manifest. If you notice these symptoms, talk to your doctor about it. I'm Dr. Sanjay Gupta, helping you live a better life.
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0: good. It's just going to go flat again. And he's like, hang on a second. And he wheels out the real
1: full
0: jack.
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2: Oh, man.
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0: 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I really dig that song. That's the new one from the Pretty Reckless, When I Wake Up. According to a study, aging adults like senior citizens are the fastest growing group of cannabis consumers in the United States, with many of them turning to edibles for pain or sleep rather than going to the doctor. So maybe it was Grandpa who raided your stash.
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0: 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So you've heard about all these data centers they need for the AI and how much power and water they use. 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I don't actually understand how much that is or if it's good or it's bad, but I'm pretty sure that's it, like 4 or 5 flux capacitors.
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15: 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I'm Dr. Sanjay Gupta, helping you live a better life.
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94.5, The Pit. I'm Rick Havoc. Happy Friday to you. Hailstorm is coming up, and right after that, your daily dose of dumb. Are you ready for ball?

0: 94.5 The Pit. 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Here's your daily dose of dumb for today. I really hate the way everybody's using the word maxing now for everything. Looks maxing, but none of these things are as dumb as this one. Are you ready for ball maxing? Guys are filling their testicles with liters of saline to inflate their testicles to the size of grapefruits. I swear, there are so many guys that apparently just did not have any kind of positive role model growing up. I don't understand why you'd want to do this. They say basically scrotal inflation or ball maxing. Doctors generally warn against it. Really, you don't say. The scrotum area, said one doctor, is very sensitive and contains delicate structures. Wow, I never noticed that before. So there, yeah, putting saline in there to like swell it up. I can't think of one single possible advantage to having massively swollen testicles, but yet some guys are actually doing this. And, you know, honestly, they all deserve whatever happens to them.
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0: Detroit band Ava Under Fire. That's Villainous. They're out on tour with Five Finger Death Punch right now. Got Alien Ant Farm and Jelly Roll coming up right after this.
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0: 94.5 The Pit. Country star Zach Top has stirred some people up by saying sobriety is being treated as a fad. He was on a podcast and he said, listen, you know, people are turning sobriety into a fad just to get attention and positive praise from people online. He said, why not just keep yourself healthy enough that you can drink your whole life? Be a normal guy, drink a normal amount, and you can do it your whole life and you'll be fine. I know almost anybody in the psychology field is going to disagree with this, but honestly, I like where his head is at.
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8: So we're hanging out and we go to this little cove where you can like run the boat up onto the beach a little bit. 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
11: I thought literally like there was like a riot happening at a Walmart near my house, and it wasn't a riot. It turns out it was the Budweiser Clydesdales, and there was 5,000 people there to see them, and they trotted on by. And
8: they trotted a bunch of Clydesdales down to the Walmart near your house?
11: I mean, is there anything more American than that, Dave? This ain't no camel!
8: Did it kick a field goal, too?
5: The Dave

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And yes, our erratic behavior does go against

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A karate dojo caught fire this morning over by Louisiana and Zuni. You don't think it was those Cobra Kai kids, do you?

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0: Rage on 94.5 The Pit, Albuquerque's new choice for rock. Boots in the Park going on this weekend. A ton of people going to be out there. Big weekend for country music and just for having fun. And even if you're not going to the show, if you're going to be drinking this weekend, make the decision right now not to drink and drive. You don't have to. You can take a ride on us instead all this weekend through 2 a.m. Monday morning. You can open up the Uber app, enter the code NMBOOTS26, and you get $10 off your ride. And that's up to two rides per person for the first 2,500 people who use the code. So take a ride on us.
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6: A better life with Dr. Sanjay Gupta.
7: Across the country right now, at this very moment, there are probably arguments taking place about who's doing more of the housework, the homework, the shuttling of kids from this activity to that. It's true. By and large, women do more of this than men. But doesn't have to be that way. And if you and your spouse can level that playing field, it's going to make both of you and your kids happier. Psychologist Yelena Kecmanovic says this might be how you get there. As hard as it might be at first, try to think of your partner like a teammate, not an adversary. Learn how to do some of the chores your partner does to get a better understanding of how much effort something takes. And finally, take the time to acknowledge what the other person is doing. And every now and then, even express your appreciation. That'll go a long way. I'm Dr. Sanjay Gupta, helping you live a better life.
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13: Nice.
11: To trick the Russian military into giving them their location. 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
15: that's wild. 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That needs to be against the Geneva Conventions.
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0: 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Today is National Bike to Work Day, which I'm sure is a good idea. It saves gas and it's good for your fitness. But in this town, I only live 2.5 miles from work, but I would have to drive from just the other side of the river in the South Valley through Old Town and down Lomas to get here downtown. There is no way I would even try to bike to work. I think the odds are like 15% of somebody taking me out with a car.
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8: A better life with Dr. Sanjay Gupta.
9: If you are the parent of an infant, it can be really hard to find baby foods that are truly healthy for your child. According to a new study out of UNC Chapel Hill, almost 3/4 of baby foods are ultra-processed and may contain additives that are linked to potential health problems later in life. The study's lead author said what shocked her was that the top ingredient in 71% of these baby foods wasn't a fruit or vegetable, it was one or more additives that babies' guts are not fully developed enough to be able to handle. Eating the right food at this stage of life is so important because this is when children begin developing dietary preferences for the rest of their lives. So take the extra time to look at the ingredient labels on the foods you are buying. You're going to want short lists and also ingredients that you recognize. I'm Dr. Sanjay Gupta, helping you live a better life.
4: It's Dave and Mahoney.
7: Nobody knew was coming into the circle of friends.
5: Unless one of the single friends gets a significant other. And even then, you got to work for it.
7: You got it, yeah. You're not getting accepted
6: well,
7: right away.
6: You guys definitely are the type of people that's like, earn my affections.
5: Did we make you earn our affection?
6: 100%.
5: Really?
6: Yes, not in a bad way.
7: You better keep working on it.
5: Yeah, you ain't got
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5: it
6: I'm trying,
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6: Dude.
5: You ain't got it yet.
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5: An Australian reptile wrangler had to be paid to come to a family's home because they had an unusual problem. 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
6: Mm-hmm. Oh, no.
5: It had slithered into somebody's recliner.
6: What if he turned on the little vibration tool and that guy just went bloop, right in his kisser?
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6: It depends on what season it is.
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0: 94.5, The Pit, Albuquerque's new choice for rock, Autumn Kings, Gone, Gone, Gone. I'm Rick Havoc. I'm doing the same. DC is coming up next. He's got your next shot to go see Five Finger Death Punch in the city of your choice. And Bad Wolves coming up next.
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Oh my goodness, Albuquerque, New Mexico. Let's get fired up on a little Limp Bizkit to start out Friday, May 15, 2026, just after 2 o'clock. I'm DC, and of course, I'm all fired up. We got a lot going on today. But first, I want you to think about what you were doing exactly 25 years ago. I know some of you were sitting back enjoying a luxurious diaper change, but for the OGs, this album was a game changer. We're going to unpack that, talk about it this afternoon. We also have a couple opportunities for you to get registered for the Five Finger Death Punch Flyaway. 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

0: 94.5 The Pit. That's Atriu, and I'm DC. 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

0: I'm Jeff Sabieta with Zoltan Sports Animal Short, brought to you by Sandia Resort and Casino. The NFL schedule was formally released yesterday. The whole shebang. Kansas City Chiefs scheduled for 6 primetime games. 2 of them will be in the first 2 weeks of the season when their quarterback Patrick Mahomes may or may not be back. Rams will be on primetime games 7 times. That ties the all-time record for most primetime games. You will not see the Jets, the Cardinals, the Titans, the Dolphins, or the Raiders in any primetime standalone games.
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0: hockey last night in the playoffs. Vegas Golden Knights finish off the Anaheim Ducks 5-1. Vegas wins that series. They advance to the Western Conference Finals, where they will play the Colorado Avalanche. Also last night, the Montreal Canadiens were winners. They beat the Buffalo Sabres. Canadiens take a 3-2 lead in that series. The winner of that will take on Carolina in the Eastern Conference Finals. PGA Championship is underway. It's golf's second major. There was seven players tied for the top of the leaderboard, including world's number one, Scottie Scheffler. Did you know, with all the majors Scheffler has won, this is the first time he has ever had the lead after the first round of a major. Round two outside of Philadelphia is today. Bryson DeChambeau, 6 over par after his first round. Want more? We're talking sports over on 95.9 FM and AM 610, the Sports Animal. I'm Jeff Symbieta.
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12: A better life with Dr. Sanjay Gupta.
13: For years, scientists have been studying the association between depression and dementia. As you might expect, the relationship is complicated. But there's this new study out of the UK which found it's not just broad strokes. There are six symptoms of depression that are especially correlated with dementia risk years later. Number one, losing confidence in yourself. Two, not being able to face up to your problems. Three, not feeling warmth or affection from other people. Four, feeling nervous and anxious all the time. Five, not being satisfied with the way tasks are carried out. And finally, six, difficulty concentrating. What we could be seeing here is the impact of people becoming less social, or that certain changes in the brain lead to both depression and dementia. But dementia takes longer to manifest. If you notice these symptoms, talk to your doctor about it. I'm Dr. Sanjay Gupta, helping you live a better life.
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0: From the KKOB newsroom, I'm Natasha Leba. Fire crews quickly contained an early morning blaze at a karate dojo near Louisiana and Zuni, with damage limited to the front and interior of the building. No injuries were reported and the cause was ruled accidental. A medical plane crashed in the Capitan Mountains, killing all four people on board after the aircraft lost contact en route from Roswell to Ruidoso, with federal investigators now working to determine the cause. Expanded early voting and same-day registration for the June 2nd primary begins Saturday at 21 locations across Bernalillo County, with most sites open Monday through Saturday until May 30th. And Albuquerque Public Schools and New Mexico United are teaming up for an educational appreciation night. Well, that will be on May 23rd, featuring a soccer match, a pregame college career fair, and support for APS programs. Well, I'm Natasha Leva, 96.3 News Radio, KKOB, and this was your Pit News Update.
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6: A better life with Dr. Sanjay Gupta.
7: You ever wonder why the same cold virus makes some people so sick and others not sick at all? Well, according to an interesting new study out of Yale School of Medicine, one key factor is how quickly the cells in their noses, called nasal cells, respond to the virus and contain it. It's called the interferon response, and it can vary for different people. Now, when that response gets inhibited, it can trigger a different reaction, which leads to excessive mucus production and inflammation. In other words, a cold that is a lot more miserable. Of course, there are other factors at play: your genetics, any underlying conditions, immunity from vaccinations or previous infections. If you are trying really hard not to get sick, high-quality masks, they can be very effective. Also, good old-fashioned hand washing. And remember not to touch your face. I'm Dr. Sanjay Gupta, helping you live a better life.
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21: All right, traffic right now, you've got that congestion eastbound on I-40 near the interchange. Meanwhile, westbound on I-40 between the interchange and Coors, you'll see some slowdowns. You got slow-moving traffic right now, both directions of I-25 as you approach the construction zone. Westbound on Paseo, closed at 4th Street. Seek out an alternate route. Traffic is starting to pick up on Alameda. You're going to see some slowdowns between I-25 and 2nd Street there.
22: See an accident? Call the Traffic Tracker hotline at 505-767-9167. I'm Michael Carlisle from the 96.3 News Radio KKOB Traffic Center.
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0: From ABC News, Tech Trends. The biggest wireless companies in the country are joining forces. AT&T, Verizon, and T-Mobile have announced what they're calling a joint venture to try to solve the problem of wireless dead zones. The companies say part of the solution will be helping expand the reach of satellite providers. Netflix may be looking to launch an animation studio centered on artificial intelligence. Several job postings at Netflix, first spotted by The Verge, point to something called Incubator. A listing for a producer there says the role would lead creators on short-term projects using, quote, new and emerging technologies, including generative AI. And while there are plenty of smart kitchen thermometers, none of them carry the name KitchenAid. Till now, the appliance giant is introducing its first digital thermometer. It connects wirelessly to your phone and will last up to 24 hours on a charge. Prices start at $100. With Tech Trends, Michelle Franzen, ABC News.
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0: 94.5 The Pit. That's the Pretty Reckless. We had Stained and Five Finger Death Punch before that. So we are back on Britney Watch. Rumor has it that Wednesday night got a little bit weird for Britney Spears. She went to a place called the Blue Dog Tavern in Los Angeles. The strange thing was, at times during the meal, she was raising her voice, yelling, and even barking like a dog. Yes, barking like a dog. That is, in fact, a quote. She was also seen walking through the restaurant holding a knife. And after she finished her dinner, their table looked like, quote, a toddler had been there. So hopefully everything is okay with her. But we are officially back on Britney Watch. And I will let you know if anything new is to emerge. We're going to go pay some of those gimmicks. We love them so much. We call them bills. And when we get back, it's Pearl Jam and Audio Slave on 94.5 The Pit.
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4: Traffic right now, you've got slowdowns westbound on I-40 starting around the interchange. They last until Coors. Both directions of I-25 near the construction zone, things moving slow. Headed west on Paseo, Jefferson until the river, we're dealing with some slowdowns there. You do have congestion westbound on Alameda approaching 2nd Street.
5: See an accident? Call the Traffic Tracker hotline at 505-767-9167. 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
14: If I could be reincarnated as an animal, it would be a fat ass basset hound.
8: Do you feel like Dave's going to say he's like a bald eagle or something? 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

0: died and you just said that. 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

0: 3 days grace on the pit. Don't want to go home tonight. I know the people at Boots in the Park will be thinking about that around midnight after Jelly Roll leaves the stage. Of course, tonight is night one of Boots in the Park. But if you're not going out to Balloon Fiesta Park, we still have you covered. Of course, Chuck Armstrong will be here for Loudwire Nights. Tonight is a big night. He's got Frank Bello of Anthrax. They just released their first music in over a decade, so he's got a lot to talk about with him. They also have three trips to Upheaval Festival they're giving out. I'm DC. We're going to take a quick break. When we get back, a band that just had their first NPR Tiny Desk concert, which is hard to believe considering they've been around 30 years. It's Foo Fighters on KTBL 94.5 The Pit.
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2: A warm Friday with bright skies, a high of 88 for Albuquerque and 80 on the plaza in Santa Fe. For tonight, mainly clear and quiet, cool conditions down to 57 Albuquerque and 51 in Santa Fe. I'm KOAT 7 Weather Chief Meteorologist Byron Morton for KOAT.
3: Well, traffic right now, westbound on I-40 approaching the interchange. You got some slowdowns. That's going to stick around until Coors. Watch out going through there. Both directions of I-25 near the construction zone. Traffic's moving slow. You've got congestion headed west on Alameda approaching 2nd Street. Also westbound Paseo between I-25 and the river. You're going to deal with some slowdowns going through there. See an accident? Call the Traffic Tracker hotline at 505-767-9167. I'm Michael Carlisle from the 96.3 News Radio KKOB Traffic Center.
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11: A better life with Dr. Sanjay Gupta.
12: The risk of stroke goes up for all of us as we age, but for women, the risk really amplifies after menopause. In fact, 1 in 5 women in the United States between the ages of 55 and 75 will have a stroke. But according to a new study carried out by researchers in California, adhering to the Mediterranean diet can significantly lower that risk. One expert said, "We continue to see study after study showing that a predominantly plant-based diet improves all sorts of different outcomes. Now, with this diet in particular, you've seen it lower the risk of certain types of cancer, diabetes, depression, dementia, even gum disease. Now, as a reminder, the Mediterranean diet prioritizes eating vegetables, fruits, beans, olive oil, nuts and fish, and limiting meat and dairy." I'm Dr. Sanjay Gupta, helping you live a better life.
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2: Well, taking a look at traffic right now, you do have those slowdowns, I-25 near the construction zone. That affects both directions. Westbound on I-40 as you approach Coors, you're going to see some slowdowns there. You've got congestion westbound on Montaño. That's going to start right around Rio Grande. It'll last until Coors. And at West on Paseo near 2nd Street, traffic moving a bit slow. You're seeing some slowdowns westbound Alameda near Coors. Also, eastbound Alameda approaching I-25, traffic moving a bit slow there. See an accident? Call the Traffic Tracker hotline at 505-767-9167. I'm Michael Carlisle from the 96.3 News Radio KKOB Traffic Center.
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6: Yeah.
8: We got 3 minutes. Yeah. We'll be fine.
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3: 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It's that simple. Text 1 through 5 to 505-767-9145 with 5 being you love it. 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Actually, it's unbelievably easy. 505-767-9145 to get in touch with The Pit.
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8: 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I can roll the passenger side window down fast as hell while still driving 70 miles an hour.
6: That's what I was going to ask you. Like, you got the wingspan.
8: Yep.
7: Or even just thinking about how cars would just, like, randomly break down whenever you were on an adventure, and then you would have to, like, walk to go get gas somewhere. Yeah. I mean, they were really making us put in work back in the day.
6: Yeah, now we just sit in the car and cry until AAA shows up.
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10: Across the country right now, at this very moment, there are probably arguments taking place about who's doing more of the housework, the homework, the shuttling of kids from this activity to that. It's true. By and large, women do more of this than men. But doesn't have to be that way. And if you and your spouse can level that playing field, it's going to make both of you and your kids happier. Psychologist Yelena Kecmanovic says, this might be how you get there. As hard as it might be at first, try to think of your partner like a teammate, not an adversary. Learn how to do some of the chores your partner does to get a better understanding of how much effort something takes. And finally, take the time to acknowledge what the other person is doing. And every now and then, even express your appreciation. That'll go a long way. I'm Dr. Sanjay Gupta, helping you live a better life.
5: It's Dave and Mahoney.
6: He was driving a U-Haul van, and they noticed something strange. He had some cats in his van. There was 35 cats.
7: Ew.
8: That's a lot of cats.
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6: Yeah, so I don't know exactly what was going on, but he got charged with a number of things because too many cats for a van.
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8: what is the limit?
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8: Like seven?
7: In a van?
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4: A warm Friday with bright skies, a high of 88 for Albuquerque and 80 on the plaza in Santa Fe. For tonight, mainly clear and quiet, cool conditions down to 57 Albuquerque and 51 in Santa Fe. I'm KOAT 7 Weather Chief Meteorologist Byron Morton for KOAT.
5: 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We make it easier. And when the weather turns, our forecast is New Mexico's certified most accurate.
6: Eyeing up impact weather conditions this evening,
5: 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KOAT Action 7 News, more in the morning.
7: Traffic right now, things still moving a bit slow. I-25 near the construction zone affecting both directions. Westbound on I-40 near Coors, you got a little bit of a slowdown there. Also, eastbound on Alameda, as you approach I-25, you're going to see some congestion in that area.
8: See an accident? Call the Traffic Tracker hotline at 505-767-9167. I'm Michael Carlisle from the 96.3 News Radio KKOB Traffic Center.
9: If you've got more concert tees than dress shirts, you're listening to The Pit, 94.5.